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It's such a deep honor to do life with you. My name is Sam. This is from Romans 8. It says, and we know that in all things, God works for the good of those who love him, who have been called according to his purpose. That's you.

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0: 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Phil Wickham, Living Hope on Family Funded Family Life Radio. Hello, I'm Sam. You can't copy someone else's health journey. Plus, it's just frustrating. My husband is losing weight and working on it. And finally, I asked him, so what are you doing? And he goes, well, I'm really proud of myself because last night I felt like eating something, but I didn't. I just went to bed. And I said, wow, that's amazing. That's really a good strategy. And he goes, yeah, I only had ice cream. What?
1: I travel a lot for work, which means I need to plan what I'm going to wear and intentionally pack enough for my trip. Hi, this is Bill Scott with Family Life Radio. And I've never just thrown a bunch of clothes into a suitcase and hoped for the best. The same principle applies when it comes to creating short-term financial goals. A short-term financial goal is usually completed within a few months or a few years. It may be something like a wedding expense or going on vacation. 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

0: 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Hello, I'm Sam. I got a letter that I'm just keeping forever. This is from Enoch. He's our compassion child that we sponsor. He was thanking us for the letter we wrote to him, and he says, I thank God for how you have been an answer to my prayers. He says, you sent me the word of God, and that reminds me how I need to stay in God's path. My heart was so filled when I got this letter. I don't know what it is in your life that makes you know that God is using you, but I am telling you, he has used Enoch, 15 years old, through compassion, to fill my heart with joy. And for $43 a month, I would rather spend it on that, where he gets clean water, clean food, education, medicine if he needs it, and learns about Jesus, and I get to be his friend. I would rather spend the money for that than anything else. It's a Jesus project. If you're like me and you've asked God, use me, let him use you. Go to myflr.org and look at some of the faces there and just go, which one of these would be a match for my heart and for our family? Or if you want, text the word child. I'll send you a link. 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
1: If you have something hard to say to someone, humor works. From my own personal approach, I'm not saying it's good. I'm just saying I'll share it up next after Elevation Worship on Family Life.

0: Salvation Worship. Yeah, trust in God on family-funded Family Life Radio. Thanks for hanging out Wednesday night. My name is Sam.
1: The hard messages of life are so much softer when you deliver them with a sock puppet. I'm just saying, if you have something to say, I find you can make a sock puppet out of anything. Your shirt, a blanket, you just put your hand through it, give it a little mouth.
0: Please put your dishes in the dishwasher.
1: What about Shirty, the shirt puppet? Just pull your sleeve out long.
2: 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Yay!
3: Empathy. It's putting yourself in someone else's shoes. It's a lot easier if you've experienced what they're going through. But what if the situation is so unimaginably tragic? Can you still empathize? 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

Have you ever felt something shift in your world and you knew someone was praying for you? 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
1: Family Life Radio. I used to have a habit of wanting to control other people and everything. Dr. Randy Carlson says why you can't control other people and what God says to do instead. You'll find it at myflr.org. Hey,

0: That's Zach Williams. It's called Wait For Me on family-funded Family Life Radio. My name is Sam. If you felt like you want God to use you to make a difference in the world, but all the problems in the world seem a lot bigger than anything that we could do on our own, let's do this together. People don't want to know about your God until they know that you love them and that you care about them. And sometimes the most direct way to show someone you love them is to take care of a need that they have. And so there are kids who don't even know that his name is Jesus yet, and they're crying out, "I'm hungry, I'm sick, I can't go to school, I have no future." When you answer those prayers and you let them know that Jesus is the reason their prayer is being answered, you are changing a life, you're changing a family, you're changing a community. And that's why I believe so strongly in what Compassion does. We sponsor a young man through Compassion. And I encourage you that if you've looked at the world and thought, I wish it could be better, be a part of the better. When you give $43 a month, you are making sure that a child has nutritious food, that they have water that's clean and safe, that they get medicine when they're sick, that they can go to school, that they'll get out of poverty because they learn a skill, and they do it all under the care of the local church. And so they get to know who Jesus is. And you're changing the world. It's the most joyful thing you can do. I know, we don't just go to church. We are the church. Let's do this right now. Sponsor a child, or at least look and see if there's a child that God is telling you this one is for you. Go to myflr.org. MyFLR.org, or text the word CHILD to 58326.
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4: 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I'm Dr. Randy. Welcome to the Intentional Living Center here. We're talking about faith today, and I think the comment you just heard is sort of a great setup for the program with this question, and I'd love to have you share it live on our comment line today, is what one thing have you done or do to grow your faith? What is it? I mean, you might be thinking, well, that's pretty obvious. I pray. Okay, that may be one thing, but what other things do you do? I think we grow our faith in lots of ways. What's one thing that you do to grow your faith? Share it on our storyline today, 888-888-1717. We'd love to hear from you right now, and we could air some of these in the future. We have callers already set up for this next half hour. This is an archive program, so we're ready to go there. But your comments, we can't do it without your comments for the future. So please share that with us at 888-888-1717. You know, we talk about faith. It's not only having faith, but having growing intentional faith, a consistent faith. Because I'll tell you what, I have found that sometimes people don't get serious about growing their faith until they get kicked in the side of the head with what I call an oh no moment. Someone announces a divorce or cancer or an accident or a change in a job, or listen, right now with what's going on in the world, we could have oh no moments almost every day. And yet to come around and understand that our faith is something we need to build every day, it helps us prepare for those oh no moments in life. So share your comment as this caller did on our comment line. Take a listen.
5: I'm a single father of three, a single custodial father, and I never realized how big a challenge being a single father is. One of the things that get in my way about myself is my fears of the future, fears of the unknown, and I often have to relinquish my own sense of sovereignty over my own life and hand off the king's throne to God and do nothing and let him work things out. That's happened quite a few times.
4: All right. Thank you, Robert. You know, fear is, I guess we probably have a lot of people who could call and encircle that one as an obstacle that gets us stuck. I mean, fear what? We fear failure. We fear the opinion of men. And I think of what Paul says to young Timothy in the New Testament. God's not given us a spirit of fear. And he goes on to give us what he does give us, a spirit of power and love and a sound mind, our thinking, our actions, and our attitude, our emotions. So maybe fear is one of the things that's really held you back from fully trusting God, feeling insecure in your walk with him, feeling insecure in your relationship with him. And, you know, you don't just overcome that overnight, frankly. It's a process. It's taking little steps of trust, you know, watching grandkids learn to swim on the shallow end of the pool, taking baby steps, you know, putting their head under the water just a little bit, and then diving for the rings in the bottom of the pool. And then pretty soon, it's interesting, you see a year or two later, they're in the deep end, you know, and it starts. And that's part of our faith walk, too. We start in the shallow end and taking those baby steps in the process. And I think Robert is communicating that to us. Thank you, Robert. Appreciate it. We're talking about intentional faith today, and I'm just thinking about the number of people that I've run into in the, even within the last week or so, who are just either running hot and cold in her faith or feeling stuck and discouraged. What have you found that's been helpful? Some things that can be very intentional. All right, Yvonne called from Arizona. Welcome to the program, Yvonne. Go right ahead.
6: I have this passion in my heart to sing, and God has called me to sing, but I can't get over that hump of fear of being rejected. And there's times where I'm ready to go, and then I just sit back and I just watch everyone out. But I'll tell you, when I'm in praise and worship, it is amazing. I just let my voice go because I feel like no one else can hear me. And I just feel like I'm singing to God. And I guess my biggest fear is singing in front of people and having them not like my singing. I just want prayer for strength, for courage, and for me to step into that destiny that God's had for me and has for me. There's been many people that come across and have asked me to come sing. My pastor is rooting me 100%, and I still can't get over that hump. So all I'm asking is for prayer, for strength and courage, so that I will finally walk in that destiny that God has for me to sing for His glory.
4: Hmm. Well, we'll be praying for you, Yvonne. And, you know, I think that piggybacks off of what Robert was talking about, this fear. And in your case, this fear of rejection, it's the humanness that we have in terms of wanting to be appreciated and accepted by other people. You know, I want that. I mean, it's interesting. I speak and I, you know, to large crowds sometimes and on the radio every day, but I hate rejection. You know, someone posts something or says something, and it's a part of our human condition. And I think, if God has, I would say to you, Yvonne, if God has given you the ability and the interest of singing, that you should sing. I was talking to someone this last weekend who was sharing the same thing, that fear of, well, they wanted to communicate, but they fear being rejected by people. And my response is, you know what? I've learned over the years that not everything that I do or say people like. I know some of you are turning the radio off right now. You know, I get letters. I know. I think sometimes maybe my wife even turns it off some days. I don't know. Are you listening, Donna? But the reality is, our goal is not to just be men pleasers or people pleasers, but to understand that God has given you a unique personality, a unique strength. There are people that you will reach that no one else will ever reach. There are things that you can do that have been uniquely designed for you to do. I mean, you've got your own DNA, your own fingerprint. I mean, let's face it, you are a unique person. And uniqueness, taking that uniqueness and giving it to God, can be a powerful thing. So my encouragement to you, Yvonne, is just really reach out and go for it. Take that first step. I remember the first time I was on the radio. There are things you remember. I remember the first time I was on the radio by myself. That's pretty petrifying, you know, like running the equipment, doing all these things. And it's part of the process, taking that first step and trusting God. All right, today, intentional, consistent faith. What is it? Maybe you feel stuck, but someone's calling to say how they got unstuck. Love to have you come and join us, 888-888-1717. Where are you going? That's the goal question. One thing I do, Paul says, forgetting those things which are behind, I press toward the goal for the high calling in Jesus Christ. If you want to be successful in life, and I say to the young people here in particular, and I think those of us who have been around a while will testify to this, if you don't have worthwhile goals, your life will be mediocre. While that tree is thriving to grow, you and I can grow this far and stop. There's nothing that is more painful to see than a baby that fails to thrive. And I think the only thing that might be worse is to see an adult like you and me who have failed to thrive in Christ. Boy, that's an excerpt from a lesson on this topic of, you get thriving, right? And the importance of being a person, a man or woman that thrives. And you may be saying, well, listen, I'm an old person and my health isn't that great. You can thrive. You can thrive where you are. You can thrive in the relationships and the responsibility and your little area of control. Or you could be young and healthy and you can thrive there as well. And so the lesson this month for our members is on this topic of learning to thrive in your relationship with Christ. 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
4: All right, let's get back to the topic at hand. We're talking about being consistent in our faith, learning to move forward even when we're feeling discouraged. Susie wants to share from Arizona. Hi, Susie.
8: Hi.
4: Appreciate your call. How have you been through this? What have you learned through the process?
8: I went through a process, I want to say it lasted about, a year and a half, two maybe, and not until I finally, I asked and I finally decided, it's like, okay, so God, what is it that you want from me? I found that, we go through a process at times and we just keep on fighting with our own strength, and that's not going to happen. We have to, through this process, learn something so we can help somebody else. In my case, what I did was, I finally, after so much prayer and, talking to, my pastor, my husband, I decided, God wants me to learn something, because if you're stuck and fighting with your own strength, again, it's not going to happen. Not until I decided to stop and say, okay, what is it that you want from me? What am I to learn from this? And then I was able to pass over this bump and, move forth, come to find out I needed to go through this process so I can help others.
4: So what did you learn? What was it God was telling you that you...
8: In my case, I was having family issues with my daughter. I was just going through this hard process. It was just, she was totally against, she just didn't have the same beliefs that I did when it came to church and stuff like that. And she was doing things way out of character. So I had to be patient with her. And second off, once I learned to be patient and learn her side of things, then I came to find out other women in, my congregation and outside, not knowing who I was or what I was going through or what I had gone through, were coming to me. They're like, hey, I'm having this fall with my daughter. I just can't do it anymore. And it's like, oh, I know what you're talking about. Yeah. Let me help you.
4: Well, God used you in terms of reaching other people as well. And it says here that part of this for you was reading scripture. You know, sometimes we say, oh, God, I need you. And we pray, but how do we draw close to anyone? We communicate in prayer and we read. What is God instructing us? Very powerful steps. All right, Susie, thank you for your call from Arizona. Derek is on the line. It says here, Derek, my friend, that you're a new believer.
9: Yes, hi, Dr. Randy.
4: Appreciate your call.
9: Hi, thank you for accepting my call. Just like to share with everybody that I came to Christ this last Sunday.
4: Amen.
9: Got baptized.
4: Good
9: and
4: for you.
9: He has broke me free from my sin.
4: Good for you. What was it that brought you, Derek? Was there someone that took you to church? Is there someone been praying for you? What kind of led to this point in your life?
9: No, it's just reading the scriptures, and going over them and how the scriptures cut through to your heart. The word of God is just powerful.
4: Yeah.
9: You know, it's amazing that, you know, not because I deserve it, but it's because I know God loves me for who I am.
4: Fantastic. So you're plugged into a good church where you're going to continue to be fed?
9: Yeah, I go to Calvary. I go to Calvary Chapel in Casa Grande.
4: Well, good. Hey, listen, you stay plugged in, Derek, and taking that first step. I'm glad you turned the radio on. I'm glad you're listening, because we get testimonies of people who say the radio has made a big difference in their life. In fact, I think Tracy wants to talk about that. She called from Michigan with a comment about as a new Christian herself. And so I think maybe you can relate to this as well. So, Tracy, appreciate your call. Go right ahead.
10: I'd just like to say that as a new babe in Christ, I would like anyone who's listening, your program actually helped me start feeling the little tug that God had at my heart, and it really inspired me to get into church. I found a wonderful church, and to be saved, and just to learn the Word and to get the Word out, and I think you guys do a wonderful job, and I haven't turned you guys off in almost 2 weeks now. All day, all night, you're on my station and in my car, and I just want to thank you guys for encouraging people like you did me to start seeking the Word of God and to be saved.
4: Well, thank you, Tracy. Appreciate the kind words about the ministry, and when I hear a call like yours and like our friend calling from the Casa Grande area in Arizona, who's saying, hey, new believers, welcome. Maybe you're just a seeker today. You're just turning the radio dial and you tune in and you hear us talking about our faith in this world and you say, hey, I'm struggling with that and the world's pretty crazy. We believe and we've experienced that God's grace and mercy is all-consuming. He loves you. He cares for you. And the scripture is very clear that if we confess with our mouth the Lord Jesus and believe in our heart that God raised him from the dead, we'll be saved. There's a belief and there's a confession to be able to say, I choose to give my life to Christ. And maybe that's something like these callers that you've heard, like Tracy and others today, that's important to you that you would like to do. I want you to know that we're here to pray for you. We have a 24-hour day prayer line. You're welcome to share your prayer request with us as well. And we still have the One Thing booklet. Isn't the booklet up on the website, Stephen? 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And it's a story there, and it takes you right back to Scripture and shows you what does it mean to make that intentional step to be a follower of Christ. Give us a call. We're talking about intentional faith today. 888-888-1717.
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11: My name is Christy, and I was just calling to say the one thing that I would work on over the year is my reactions to other people's words. I would love to be able to show God's love instead of maybe getting angry or getting upset or taking offense.
12: This is Wayne. 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Yeah, I like to say that there's one thing that has really impacted my life profoundly is beginning to really pray. 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
13: The one thing that I've learned about myself, being married, is I learned and began to believe that I was lovable.
14: Yeah, hi, this is Larry. In reference to that one thing, I've been standing for my marriage for about 15 months and believing the return.
15: Hey, Dr. Randy, this is Allison over in Warner Robins, Georgia. 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
4: Amen. Listen, we've got so many of our friends who share their one thing with us, what their one thing is to bring glory to God and benefit to their lives and their family. We'd love to hear yours, your one thing. In fact, I'll tell you what I'd like to do. I can't do this for a long time, but I'll do it right now. If you have a one thing that you're willing to commit to for 30 days and growing your life and your faith, I don't know what it is. Maybe you say for the next 30 days, I'm going to pray every day. I'm going to pray for my family every day or read scripture every day. I don't know what it is. That's between you and God. But one thing, if you're willing to commit to that for 30 days, I'm willing to commit to have our team send you the same one thing wristband that I wear to you as a gift from the ministry. We'll do that ASAP. How do we do that? Just come on over to our website at theintentionallife.com/WB for wristband. You know, tell us what your one thing is, and we'll pray for you, and we'll send this to you, and then let us know. Let us know after 30 days. Did it make a difference? Did your commitment of one thing to be intentional and then act on it every day make a difference? Maybe the wristband is for those of you like me that are love physical reminders to remind you to stay focused on that. We'll get that to you. Again, go to theintentionallife.com/WB for wristband. Click on the link there and we'll get that to you. Fair enough? All right. Appreciate that. All right. Nancy, thank you for waiting there in Texas. Appreciate your patience. What's your comment for us today?
17: Right now I'm in the middle of a storm, spiritual and mentally. My husband's incarcerated at the time, and I'm finding myself by myself in a house with no one to give me any encouragement, so I just take my encouragement off the radio, and I feed off of that. But it can get very depressing from day to day, and I know that the Lord is there for me. Some days, like I said, I'm stronger in my faith. Some days I just feel broken down.
4: Yeah.
17: But however, I know he's there and I stand on his word.
4: So there's a part, what I hear you saying, Nancy, is there's the intellectual or the knowledge part, the awareness part. You know that God's there, he loves you, but the feeling part just isn't following.
17: Right.
4: Yeah. Well,
17: there's days that I just feel empty and
4: yeah.
17: I don't feel him right beside me, and then there's other days where there I feel encouraged, but
4: mm-hmm.
17: It's just off and on. It's
4: well,
17: pretty hard.
4: There's a couple of things. Let me say one thing. I'm glad that the radio is there for you. In fact, we talk about experiencing hope on our stations, that we help people experience hope, and we see that through the music that's played, through the teaching, through intentional living, other things that we do. But the other arm of what we do is also the intentional living part, that we take some action. And I would encourage you, Nancy, because there are resources available. There are people listening right now who saying, probably yelling at the radio, Randy, tell her about this service, or tell her about this group that can support her, or these resources that are available. And sometimes they don't get to us. We got to step out. In other words, we got to take the action to step out. And I would encourage you, Nancy, to really seek what are some resources available, support groups that might be available for people that have a spouse incarcerated, making sure that you're active in church, in a church where the Bible's being taught, that you would have women, mature women around you who will pray for you, who can understand what you're going through at some level, pray for you and support you. I would encourage you to be very intentional with your health, getting exercise, eating healthy, taking care of yourself, and perhaps even seeking some counseling, finding a Christian counselor or pastor that you can talk to. It's great you're listening to the radio. I'm glad the radio is there for you, but you need to also reach out and have some human contact that can support you.
17: Thank you.
4: Is that something that you, do you sense that? Do you have a way of reaching out and making some contacts like that?
17: I can look into it, but definitely, yes, I do need, probably counseling would help me a lot.
4: Yeah. How long ago did he go to jail?
17: He's been in there for 2 weeks now.
4: So it's just recent, yeah.
17: Yes, and I'm used to him doing everything for me.
4: Yeah.
17: Everything from paying bills to driving, and I find myself so alone. And mm-hmm. I know I'm not, because God is with me. He said he'll be a husband to the husbandless. And I know that. And I understand that.
4: Mm-hmm.
17: But there's just times where I just feel so weak that I know he's there, but it's just, you know,
4: mm-hmm.
17: I just need to be lifted up in prayer sometimes. And
4: well, let me do that.
17: The radio is very encouraging.
4: Well, that's why we do it. I was telling the staff today. I mean, we're here. This is why we do this. I mean, there's no other reason because of you, Nancy, and others that are listening. There's hope, and the hope you experience is in Jesus Christ. And I know our feelings, because you know what? Our feelings are up and down. Something good could happen, you're going to feel better tomorrow than you do today. Or something bad happens, and we feel worse than we do today. Feelings are very fickle. In your case, you really need to have some support. You need some people around you who can love, support you, encourage you, give you some resources, help you through the process. But boy, I'm glad the radio is there for you as well. Father, I do pray for Nancy. I pray for everyone who got through and didn't get through today to share their story. Ultimately, we know that you are the giver of hope. You are the giver of grace and mercy and peace in our life. And I pray people be encouraged today to read the Bible, to pray, to be in a supportive church environment where the word is being taught, and to reach out and connect with other believers in a way that draws them closer, not only to each other, but to you. Well, thank you in Christ's name.
18: I just got saved about 5 months ago. I just had back surgery. I've been out of work with no money, no food, electric turned off with back surgery. My sister and my brother-in-law brought me into the Lord. And I've got to tell you, I have been so happy. I tell everybody, I have nothing, but I have everything. I have been so happy and faith in Jesus. I just kind of express. I have been so happy and so blessed with the Lord. He's not let me down. And I just pass it on, and I pray for people, and God is so good to me. My disability did come through. I told everybody I met, God will take care of me, and He did. And I'm so loved. I'm 56, and I've been the happiest I've ever been. And I don't know where I'd be without Jesus.
4: Amen. Hey, listen, you sound pretty excited. That's fantastic. You know, when I remember when you hear this scripture talking about returning to your first love, and how many of us have that enthusiasm still? Is that kind of faded in your life? Do we take for granted what God is doing in our life? I think that's so easy to do. And when I hear a caller like the one you just heard, it's a reminder. We should be like babes every day, fresh and being reminded of what God is doing in our life and in our relationships. That's so powerful. Hey, thanks for joining us today. We've been talking about the power of growing consistent faith. If you have a testimony or a story you'd like to share, again, all you have to do is go to theintentionallife.com and you can share it there, or call 888-888-1717 and leave your comment on our storyline today. Whatever that one thing is to build your faith, I hope that you'll make it a priority in your life, and you'll do it intentionally, you'll do it consistently, and you'll do it in a way that brings glory to God, benefit to yourself, and encouragement to the people around you, the people that you love, the people you're ministering to, the people that are in your life, your circle of influence. Because I'll tell you what, we live in a hurting world today, and there's a lot of people that need encouragement. God bless you. Thanks for joining us. I'm Dr. Randy. See you next time from Intentional Living.
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Yes, it is good to go to church. That's where we can connect with God's people to be refreshed. I'm Bill Ronning, and this is Family Life Radio. We don't pretend to be a church, but we are here to encourage you in your faith, encourage you to know and follow Christ. Here's For King and Country. This is World on Fire. And Mama.

0: Family Life Radio. I'm Bill Ronning. Great to be with you tonight. Coming up this weekend, Mother's Day. I hope you are fully prepared for that, or at least getting close. We need to pray for people who deliver flowers on Mother's Day. These florists, it's a massive day for them. I know because I used to do this. I used to deliver flowers, and Mother's Day is always like the busiest day of the year. So keep them in your prayers if you remember. All right, so I wanted to share with you some thoughts from Dr. Randy Carlson as we get ready for the Mother's Day weekend.
1: You know, what we typically do is we go down to the grocery store or to the drugstore and we pick up a card, you know, read one or two of them, pick one up and then give it to mom on Mother's Day, which is a nice thing. But can I tell you that what moms really, really want and really appreciate are those personal gifts, the things that you put together maybe in your own hands, with your own thoughts, with your own ideas, something that's creative that's going to be most meaningful. Instead of just stopping by and picking up a card and some flowers, which, by the way, is a nice thing to do. But I think beyond that, doing something very personal will be most meaningful to mom. You know, I can remember when my two older brothers and myself took our mother out to lunch, just us, not our wives, none of the other kids, not dad, but just her, and spent some time just sharing with her what we appreciated about her and how meaningful our relationship has been over the years, how much we loved her. And I can tell you, for years following that, all the way up to the time that she went to see Jesus, she always referenced how special that particular lunch meant to her and how special it was. So again, I think doing something special that really puts the spotlight on mom and her importance to you, do it while you can, because there's a day coming where she may not be around. So if mom is with you, make sure you do something special.
0: Yeah, words to the wise. Thank you, Dr. Randy Carlson on Family Life Radio.
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Elevation Worship, I know a name. You are in touch with Family Life Radio, and wherever you are, that's where we want to be. Thank you for taking us along tonight. Here's Jamie McDonald, Ain't No Way.

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0: Liar.
1: 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As you build a relationship with your sponsored child, I know you're going to love what God is going to do through you. 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Again, just go to myflr.org, look for the Compassion banner, and thank you for supporting a child through Compassion.
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2: 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We wanted to discipline him in truth, but we wanted to show him what genuine faith lived out in a family looked like. So it was a very short season. But I just got back from their house. They live in Hawaii. I just got back visiting them. And I'm watching him raise his family in truth, finding a good fellowship for his kids to go to church, raising them in the nurture and admonition of the Lord. It was a very short season, but it was genuine and it was purposeful.
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1: John Redick took a trip to Israel and stood with the Sea of Galilee stretched out before him, a moment where biblical stories he'd heard all of his life suddenly became vividly real. 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

0: 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All right, what do all these things have in common? A big boat, lots of animals, and lots of music. What am I talking about here? I'm talking about the 40 Days of Christian Music Festival at the Ark Encounter in Kentucky. I've been to the Ark. It's amazing. You're going to want to be there too. Imagine worshiping alongside thousands of people, hearing your favorite artists like Matthew West, Crowder, Jeremy Camp, and so many others, while experiencing it all in a setting that you won't find anywhere, right next to a life-size Noah's Ark. Doesn't that sound wonderful? Yeah, we're going to be giving this away for you and three friends. You get to pick the weekend that you want to attend. And here's how you qualify. 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And if you're one of our finalists, you'll receive a free Journey Through the Ark Encounter video download, and you'll be eligible for the grand prize as well. All the details are at myflr.org. 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
3: Hey, this is Crowder. Grave Robber is going to be meaningful to a lot of people. I love the story of Lazarus. It's one of my favorite moments in all of the Bible. If you're following somebody who can raise the dead, he can call your name, and whatever you're up against right now, I know he can.

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It's a song about the power of God to change your life forever, just like it did for Christian Stanfill. 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

0: Next week, it is our Compassion Drive here at Family Life Radio. We're going to be asking you and others to support a child through compassion. We're focusing on the country of Kenya, but you know, you could choose a child in any country, and we hope that you will. These kids have been identified as some of the worst kids in poverty in Kenya, but we can change that as we work together, and one by one, we'll see these kids get sponsored. Shannon, you sponsored a child. What would you say to others who are maybe thinking about it?
1: Definitely do it. You don't need to second guess. If God put it in your heart to even consider it, then do it. That's one of those God ideas that He just drops on you, and it just settles in your heart. And as soon as you sponsor a child, you will feel so blessed. To receive their pictures that they draw you, it's a game changer. It's amazing.
0: Yeah, I love those pictures too. My wife and I, we sponsor two kids, one in Rwanda. His name is Samuel. He's about 12 years old. And then Leonard is in Haiti. He is also about 12. And we've been sponsoring both of these kids for quite some time now. And it is just a joy to be able to write letters back and forth. And they'll share with me, you know, how the money is being used that we send them. It's just a wonderful relationship between people who have needs and people who can meet those needs. And if you can meet the needs of a child who is living in poverty, I just want you to know that you can do something to make a difference. As you sponsor a child through compassion, you'll be providing them with a meal, they'll get clean drinking water, they get an education, they learn about Jesus, and they get skills so that they can survive. It all happens for $43 a month. What a blessing that will be for that child, but I know it will be a blessing for you as well. Is God tugging at your heart to sponsor a child through compassion right now? I hope you'll get in touch with us and let us know. In fact, you can see pictures of the kids that need to be sponsored at our website at myflr.org. Myflr.org. Just look for the compassion banner, pick a child, do what you can, and I know you'll be blessed. So thank you so much.
2: Empathy. It's putting yourself in someone else's shoes. It's a lot easier if you've experienced what they're going through. But what if the situation is so unimaginably tragic? Can you still empathize? Well, imagine you're a parent and you have to decide which one of your kids is going to eat today, which is a reality that I've seen firsthand. 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

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Making

0: It's Family Life Radio. That's what you're listening to. I'm Bill Running, and your direct line to the studio is 888-888-9976. Mother's Day coming up this weekend. Amy, let me wish you an early happy Mother's Day. You doing okay?
1: I'll tell you what, I've been getting hit really hard from all different angles with just sickness and illness with the kids, because I have my daughter who's 8 and, of course, my son who's 16 months old. And I'll tell you what, between doctor's appointments and specialist appointments and trying to get surgery scheduled and just dealing with sickness and illness in general, it's just been almost overwhelming.
0: I know, and it's pretty much nonstop, right?
1: And it's funny because my son is going down the same road that my daughter went down with ear infections and, you know, sore throats and just, you know, any kind of little bug or illness. You know, my son's catching it because he doesn't have his immune system established yet. I try so hard to, you know, thank God for my children, and they're such a blessing, and I wouldn't have it any other way, but yet it's so frustrating as a parent when you're trying to keep your head above water, where you're, you know, going to work and you're trying to raise your children and trying to get them to appointments.
0: And it's exhausting, right? I mean, anybody that has been a parent knows that. And you know what, Amy? You have to take it day by day, take it moment by moment, and depend on God's strength. I mean, that's what it takes really to do this job. It's a tough job, but it's totally worth it. Don't miss the joy. They grow up too fast.
1: Yes, I resonate with what you just said.
2: Okay, quick question. What if your next concert wasn't in a stadium or church, but next to something straight out of the Bible? Right now, we're getting people signed up for a trip for four to the 40 Days of Christian Music Festival at the Ark Encounter in Kentucky. But don't wait, because this is the last week to get signed up.
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words of Jesus, "I am the way, the truth, and the life. No one comes to the Father except through me." 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
1: Matthew 18:5 in the Bible says, "And whoever welcomes a little child like this in my name welcomes me." I'm Bill Running on Family Life Radio. One of the most important things that happens with your $43 a month sponsorship through Compassion is that they get into a Sunday school program where they learn about Jesus. And many of these kids come to know Christ personally. So it's a great outreach. It's a great way to be the hands and feet of Jesus. Also, with your sponsorship of a child through Compassion, they receive an education, they are provided clothing, they get their health care taken care of. This is done through the local church, so it's really a partnership of working together to see that these kids are taken care of. But you will have a personal relationship with the child that you sponsor. You're able to write letters, you're able to keep in touch with them and find out how they're doing and how their family is doing. It's really a wonderful opportunity to build a relationship with the child and his family, someone who is in a different country and a different culture, and while doing it, lifting them out of poverty in Jesus' name. MyFLR.org. I hope you'll do it now. You are needed.
2: Have you been hurt by your siblings? Hi, I'm Dr. Randy Carlson with another Intentional Living Minute. I wrote the book, The Cain and Abel Syndrome, to help people see the power and importance of adult sibling relationships. In fact, who we are today has a lot to do with our siblings. It may be the order of birth that you came, or it could be the interactions that you had when you were growing up. I think about Joseph in Scripture, who was clearly abused by his brothers. And yet at the end of the story, he got the big picture. When his brothers came to him for help, he said to them, "What you did with the intention to harm, God did to accomplish what was now being done, the saving of many lives." It's a great story of redemption. And it's a great picture of how God wants us to relate to our siblings with forgiveness and love. And when you do, that's intentional living.
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0: 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All right, what do all these things have in common? A big boat, lots of animals, and lots of music. What am I talking about here? I'm talking about the 40 Days of Christian Music Festival at the Ark Encounter in Kentucky. I've been to the Ark. It's amazing. You're going to want to be there too. Imagine worshiping alongside thousands of people, hearing your favorite artists like Matthew West, Crowder, Jeremy Camp, and so many others, while experiencing it all in a setting that you won't find anywhere, right next to a life-size Noah's Ark. Doesn't that sound wonderful? Yeah, we're going to be giving this away for you and three friends. You get to pick the weekend that you want to attend, and here's how you qualify. 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

0: Family Life Radio, I'm Bill Ronning. Great to be with you tonight. Coming up this weekend, Mother's Day. I hope you are fully prepared for that, or at least getting close. We need to pray for people who deliver flowers on Mother's Day. These florists, it's a massive day for them. I know because I used to do this. I used to deliver flowers, and Mother's Day is always like the busiest day of the year. So keep them in your prayers if you remember. All right, so I wanted to share with you some thoughts from Dr. Randy Carlson as we get ready for the Mother's Day weekend.
1: You know, what we typically do is we go down to the grocery store or to the drugstore and we pick up a card, you know, read one or two of them, pick one up and then give it to mom on Mother's Day, which is a nice thing. But can I tell you that what moms really, really want and really appreciate are those personal gifts, the things that you put together maybe in your own hands, with your own thoughts, with your own ideas, something that's creative that's going to be most meaningful. Instead of just stopping by and picking up a card and some flowers, which, by the way, is a nice thing to do. But I think beyond that, doing something very personal will be most meaningful to mom. You know, I can remember when my two older brothers and myself took our mother out to lunch. Just us. Not our wives, none of the other kids, not dad, but just her. And spent some time just sharing with her what we appreciated about her and how meaningful our relationship has been over the years, how much we loved her. And I can tell you, for years following that, all the way up to the time that she went to see Jesus, she always referenced how special that particular lunch meant to her and how special it was. So again, I think doing something special that really puts the spotlight on mom and her importance to you, do it while you can, because there's a day coming where she may not be around. So if mom is with you, make sure you do something special.
0: Yeah, words to the wise. Thank you, Dr. Randy Carlson on Family Life Radio.
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0: Libertarian with Testimony. I'm Bill Running on Family Life Radio, and Brandon Heath has his own testimony. Here's See Me Through It.
1: Things are getting real. Jesus, take the wheel. Only way I'm getting to the other side.

0: That's called Blessings. It's Laura Story on Family Life Radio. Hi, I'm Bill Ronning. Pleasure to be with you tonight. Courtney, I know that song has had an impact on you. Tell us your story.
1: So that song has really hit me pretty hard to the core. My husband and I have two children, and our second child was born 2.5 months premature, and we almost lost her several times. And really the only way that I was able to get through that was to listen to that song pretty much over and over again, driving back and forth from the hospital.
0: Yeah, well, Laura Story's husband had some real health issues. He had a brain tumor, and they were just going through some real struggles. And that was the impetus for Laura Story writing the song Blessings.
1: And then on top of that, when we got home, found out that my husband and I actually been having an affair.
0: I'm so sorry, Courtney.
1: So it's been a lot, but through the grace of God, we're doing marriage counseling with a wonderful Christian counselor, and I feel like we're on the right path. But that song has really summed up our life right now, and just understanding that even through the hard times, we have to praise Him, and we have to understand that some of the stuff that happened can still be blessings for us. And so we're getting there.
0: Yeah, I'm so glad that you can see that, Courtney. God is our Redeemer. He redeems our lives, and He redeems various situations in our life. So keep looking up. God is good.
1: Thank you so much.
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empathy. It's putting yourself in someone else's shoes. It's a lot easier if you've experienced what they're going through. But what if the situation is so unimaginably tragic? Can you still empathize? Well, imagine you're a parent and you have to decide which one of your kids is going to eat today, which is a reality that I've seen firsthand. 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

Okay, quick question. What if your next concert wasn't in a stadium or church, but next to something straight out of the Bible? Right now, we're getting people signed up for a trip for four to the 40 Days of Christian Music Festival at the Ark Encounter in Kentucky. But don't wait, because this is the last week to get signed up. He's working on me, still changing me piece by piece. You'll hear your favorite artists singing your favorite songs. People like Crowder, John Reddick, and Matthew West. Picture it. Thousands of voices, hands in the air, worshiping together. Right next to a life-size Noah's Ark. Oh, and this isn't just tickets. We're talking airfare, hotel, rental car. 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

0: The Bible says when you're in over your head, I'll be there with you. 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

0: empathy. It's putting yourself in someone else's shoes. It's a lot easier if you've experienced what they're going through. But what if the situation is so unimaginably tragic? Can you still empathize? Well, imagine you're a parent and you have to decide which one of your kids is going to eat today, which is a reality that I've seen firsthand. 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

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Hi, I'm Jennifer Davis. Have you ever thought about being a superhero when you were a kid? Well, guess what? You could do it in real life, and I'll tell you how after Ben Fuller.

0: Family Life Radio. You know, earlier I had asked if you ever wanted to be a superhero when you were a kid. I know I did, and it didn't go so well. I had an old pink ratty blanket. I would tie it around my neck like a cape and run around the yard. And long story short, I ended up with a lot of skinned knees. Well, you don't have to have skinned knees, but you can be somebody's superhero. We are dealing with our friends over at Compassion. And what we're trying to do is get lots of kids sponsored. And you can be their superhero for 5 quarters a day. 5 quarters a day. I mean, talk about getting a bang for your buck. Here's what your 5 quarters are going to do. You're going to help provide nutritious food and clean, safe drinking water to a little one that you sponsor, medical care when they're sick, the opportunity to go to school, and skills training that's going to help break the cycle of poverty that they're in. And all Compassion projects go through the local churches, so your child will also hear about Jesus and grow in their faith. Y'all can send pictures, write letters to each other, pray for each other, and you'll learn all about the child that you sponsor. And when a child is sponsored, on average, 8 to 10 other people around them, including family and friends, will hear the good news of Jesus as well. And a sponsored child, really, it doesn't just change their family, but entire communities. You, my friend, are creating a beautiful domino effect, getting these kids out of poverty and changing their lives, literally, with 5 quarters a day. I got to see it firsthand in El Salvador, and the conditions that, I didn't know this, okay? There are different levels of poverty, and I'd never realized that. And the conditions that I saw some of these children living in and their homes, it was so heartbreaking. And there's not much that they can do about it, but they do their best. But the one thing I did see is all the children that were sponsored, they had hope in their eyes and happiness on their faces, and their parents were so, so proud to be a part of it. And I hope you can help a little one get out of poverty and have a chance at a great future ahead. Go to myflr.org or text the word CHILD to 58326, and you can choose a little one right there. You can choose one that's maybe been waiting the longest, or one that shares your birthday. It doesn't really matter, but just choose the child that God puts on your heart. That's the most important. Just know that one small step for you can mean a whole new life for them.
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0: Family Life Radio. Thanks so much for listening in today. I'm Jennifer Davis, and you know, we want you to have a super fun summer. So we wanted to add to whatever your plans are with the 40 Days of Christian Music giveaway. We want to send you and three others to this wonderful Christian Music Festival at the Ark Encounter in Kentucky. And so you're going to get your praise on and worship with lots and lots of other people and listen to artists like Crowder, Jeremy Camp, Matthew West, and others, all right next to a life-size Noah's Ark. It is going to be so cool and even lighter on your wallet because we want to provide airfare, hotel, rental car, the admission to the Ark Encounter, the Creation Museum, and the 40 Days Christian Music Festival. 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That way, it's a planned trip that fits you. And how do you win? This is always the big question. Well, my friends, it's so easy. 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Our friend Cece LaBarge, she's the one who has all the fun mom tips. 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Just keep listening, okay? And all qualifying finalists are going to get a wonderful video download called The Journey Through the Ark Encounter. 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But you got to hurry because I believe this is the last week you can qualify. But good luck.
1: Okay, quick question. What if your next concert wasn't in a stadium or church, but next to something straight out of the Bible? Right now, we're getting people signed up for a trip for four to the 40 Days of Christian Music Festival at the Ark Encounter in Kentucky. 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
3: Hey, good morning. We are Kenkel Fritz and friends. So the statement earlier, if it doesn't kill you, it made you stronger.
4: Definitely heard of it.
3: Yeah. I mean, it's in a

0: song.
1: Yeah.
0: And, you know, I was just thinking about that statement earlier. I was like, you know, the truth is it did kill me. I mean, you can go through so many difficult things in life. It's like, I get the idea. Now, it does say in James, the testing of your faith produces endurance.
1: Well, that's true. Good point.
0: So that you'll be, but it has to do with faith, belief in God. I truly believe that God is the one that makes you and helps you be stronger. Sylvia is with us from Albuquerque. You were calling about that?
2: Listening to your story, you know about your daughter and all of the trials and tribulations that you went through with her and how you couldn't have done it without Jesus. And I am the same way. I lost my daughter in a road rage accident. Oh. I could not have done it because God, He just helped me so much. Understand that she is okay where she's at. And I know that she's with God because she loves Him so much. I mean, cleaning out of her apartment, we find 8 Bibles, you know.
3: Oh, wow.
2: She was such a joy. She really was. And she had her trials and tribulations. She had her problems with drugs and everything, but she came out of those. And then we lost her. But I just wanted to share that with you, too.
0: Oh, well, thank you so much for doing that. I don't think our children are supposed to precede us into heaven. It's a question I'll ask God when I get there. But
2: I don't think there's anything that God does that isn't a mystery. I mean, everything is just
0: absolutely.
2: Everything is just so wonderful.
0: You know, it reminds me of something Billy Graham said. If you were to fully understand God, well, you'd be God.
1: Ooh, that's good.
2: Well, you know, I always tell people, I am not perfect. If I was, I'd be sitting on the right-hand side of God, and I am not. Listen, you guys have a blessed day, and I love listening to you. I mean, you are my Dave.
0: Oh, wow, that's kind.
2: Well, you take care and have a wonderful, wonderful day, and stay blessed always, okay?
0: Oh, thank you. You have a great day as well.
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0: Family Life Radio. We are Kankel, Fritz, and Friends. I saw this. Somebody texted this to us. It's kind of fun. It said, keep praying for them. God still can change their life. And I saw that, and I thought of somebody that I knew that I'd worked with, and actually in radio. This is when I was in Top 40 radio. And this was one of the most disgusting individuals I've ever known. I can't just talk. I mean, it's a family show, so I really can't talk about what made this person that way. And I'm not sure if you've met anyone like this, Adam, but I want to say it was probably about 5 or 6 years after I'd worked with this person.
1: Okay.
0: I'm at a meeting to start a new Christian radio station. This is in Tulsa, Oklahoma. I'm at a meeting, and this guy walks in the door.
1: Oh, no way.
0: And I'm like, Pat? He goes, hey, how you doing? Start talking, and I said, are you here at this meeting to help start a Christian station? I'm like, is this... He goes, yeah, I gave my heart to the Lord about 2 years ago. And
1: oh, wow.
0: And you know what? This statement, keep praying for them. God can still change their life. I think anybody's got a chance.
1: Oh, amen.
0: And
1: absolutely.
0: And I do think that's a prayer God answers. It may take a while, or maybe, you know, maybe not in your lifetime or eventually. But I believe he really does. And when he started talking to me about how he came a follower of Christ, I made this statement. I'm like, well, you know what? All bets are off. If he can become a Christian, anybody can. Anybody can. It's the truth. So I'm going to encourage you with that. Maybe you work with somebody, you know someone, and you're like, there's no way.
1: Yeah.
0: Or even it's just this. You know who they are right now, and it just is inconceivable in your mind that they could be any different. Man, keep praying. I'd love to hear. Maybe you've got a similar story like mine. We're like, no. They become a Christian? I'd love to hear that story, because I think it helps us expand our faith to what we really can pray for.
1: Oh, amen.
0: And that there's people that you're not too far gone.
1: Yeah, it's the modern day Pauls, I call them.
0: Exactly.
1: You know, the greatest sinner today could be the greatest evangelist tomorrow.
0: Yeah. I don't think he killed any Christians, but... You know, it was close.
1: A couple differences.
0: Yeah, give us a call. 888-888-9976. You can text us at 58326.
2: Hey, friends. 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But when we're at Youth Haven, it's nothing but hope and love. We have a blast doing all kinds of fun things, like making s'mores around the campfire and meeting new friends. 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

0: Family Life Radio. We are Cankle, Fritz, and Friends. I was listening to the words of that song. I've got a roof and a bed. I got groceries to stay fed. It goes on. I'll talk about all the just the basics of life that he's got. So listen to this. This guy's name is Gibson. Gibson is a child who went through the whole compassion program, is now an alumni. And one day, everything changed for him. He was living in the slums. And if you're in the slums, you can't afford school. And this is what happened. Listen to this.
1: And so I met this lady. She talked about compassion. She told me, from tomorrow, you're supposed to report to school. I don't actually even think I slept. Because I was so excited to go to school. Eh? Okay, I actually used to go. There was a school next to a neighborhood that I used to go to and just listen. The walls, listen to people studying.
0: He would stand outside the school, listen to the kids in school, wishing he was in school. And then one day, somebody came up to him and said, hey, you've been sponsored. Report to school tomorrow.
1: Oh, man.
0: And listen to this. This is the transformation.
1: And so I remember just going there, and then I was given a very nice uniform and some shoes, amazing, amazing, comfortable shoes. We used to barefoot. Then they told me that there is a lady who, you know, heard about my story and she wanted to be involved in my life. I received my first letter and a Bible. But life now started changing. You know, now you have a bed, and I started seeing God's love and experiencing God's hope through compassion.
0: Did you hear that? The first time you ever got shoes.
1: Wow.
0: And he says, I heard of this lady. She wrote me a letter and I got a Bible. So he got a Bible through compassion. And he said, listen to this.
1: And I started seeing God's love and experiencing God's hope through compassion.
0: And also this, I almost missed this part right here. He first time ever slept in a bed.
1: But life now started changing. You know, now you have a bed.
0: I've got a bed.
1: Wow.
0: And that, so this is what happens when you sponsor a child. You take a child that's in the slums, a child that doesn't know where they're going to eat the next day, and everything changes for them.
1: You know, through compassion, life started changing. My mom started being involved in church a lot. And then he would teach us about God and what he thinks about us. I would not miss a Saturday. It's the only time the whole day you'll have three meals in a day, because you go there in the morning, then you'll have some porridge. Okay, so, but compassion provided it for free. And then they had lunch, you know, amazing food you wouldn't experience at home. So you'll go with some of those paper bags. After everybody has served, then you'll carry some to go home with, because you're not sure if today you're going to have dinner or not.
0: He would take food home, not sure if he's going to eat dinner. It's the only time guarantee that he knew would probably have three meals that day.
1: Wow.
0: That's what this does. That's what your sponsorship through compassion does. We're inviting you today. Will you get involved and sponsor a child? You're going to change their world, not just their life. But this is cool. All compassion projects are in the local church. So those kids are hearing about Jesus. And when that child is in that compassion project, 8 to 10 people will hear the gospel. And this is why. It's like, who are these people in America that are sponsoring my child, and they're talking about, what is this Jesus? And she said that right there. She said, my mom started going to church and reading her Bible a lot. So that's what this is all about. Sponsorship doesn't just change the child, it changes the family, an entire community sometimes. So would you consider sponsoring a child today where these children are neglected, they can't attend school, they're in poor health, they're guaranteed nutritious food and clean, safe drinking water, medical care if they need to go to the doctor. And of course, like I said, they get to attend school. They get skills training, so that breaks the cycle of poverty when they get out. Will you join in right now? Compassion Child of the Day. We're trying to get a child sponsored. We had some kids sponsored already this morning.
2: Oh, thank you so much to Diane in Michigan sponsoring a child this morning. Also, Debbie in New Mexico, you truly are changing this child's life by sponsoring. And also Kimberly in Michigan, she sponsored a child. And she said, for so many years, I wanted to be able to sponsor kids. I never had the financial ability to do it. I'm finally in a place in life that I can. And I'm so thankful every day for whatever God has blessed me with, so I can finally do what has been on my heart for so many years.
0: Oh, wow. That's awesome. I'm glad she followed through. She sponsored three kids over the years. Finally got to sponsor another one. Is it your turn to do it right now? super easy to sponsor a child. In fact, you've got one we can sponsor right now, Adam.
2: Can we introduce to you Marley from Haiti? She is just 6 years old, lives with her mom and dad in extreme poverty. Literally, her day consists of taking care of the animals, and she goes to the market to buy and sell at 6 years old.
0: To make money.
2: To make money, yeah. To keep her family afloat. And whatever that looks like in Haiti, that might mean just a few bites of food to get them through for the day. And
0: so she's in Haiti.
2: She is.
0: And she's been waiting how long?
2: She's been waiting 820 days
0: wow.
2: to be sponsored. That's just shy of 2.5 years.
0: Okay. Well, you can look for her if she's taken. You can sponsor any child. This is the easiest way to do it. 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I mean, Gibson's mom is in church. She's been reading her Bible. He's in church. His life has changed. Is it your turn to do the very same thing? 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
2: I've got a friend.

0: Family Life Radio, we are Kankel, Fritz, and Friends. We're talking about compassion earlier and trying to get a child sponsored. Has she been sponsored yet?
1: She has not. We're looking at Marley this morning, 6 years old from Haiti, been waiting 820 days to be sponsored. So she'll be at the top of the compassion page when you go to myflr.org, hit the compassion banner. What a great gift to her today to be sponsored.
0: If you search longest waiting, she'll pop up. Still need her to get sponsored. If she's gone by the time you get there, hey, sponsor another child. Jennifer is with us from Chandler, Arizona. You were calling about this?
2: I take Lyft often because I do not drive anymore. Had MS for 33 years.
0: Right.
2: And one day I called for a Lyft ride. This young man picked me up. We were still in my neighborhood and I asked the same questions every time I get in one of the vehicles. First thing I'll ask him is, you know, where do you go to church?
0: Oh.
2: And where are you from?
0: I like that.
2: And with that, this young man says, I'm from Kenya. And I said, ooh, I have a good friend in Kenya. And he said, who would you know in Kenya? And I said, her name is Mama Sephora. And he looks at me and he slammed on the brakes, seriously. And he turns and he says, you know Mama? And I said, I know Mama well. And this young man, even though he was a black young man, I believe he turned white. Because I knew him. I knew him. I knew his story because we supported him.
0: What?
1: Wow.
0: Stop this.
2: Mama Sephora had an orphanage in Kenya.
0: Oh, okay.
2: And our church supported the orphanage.
0: Gotcha.
2: And so you support each individual child through that.
0: Right.
2: Just like you guys do through compassion.
0: Yeah.
2: You know, the compassion, yeah, that's wonderful because you never know. You may run into the one that you've been supporting.
0: Yeah.
1: Wow.
0: What a small world.
1: Oh, for real.
0: No kidding.
2: From Kenya, of all places, Kenya.
0: And that's neat.
2: I was just going to church. I was just getting a ride to church. I'm like, whoa.
1: Man.
2: You never know who you're going to run into. Yeah, but the compassion, yeah, we're definitely sponsoring more kids, definitely. Oh, my goodness, yes.
0: Well, thank you for doing that, by the way.
1: Yeah.
2: God bless you guys. I love you.
0: Oh, thank you. You know, she just reminds me you're a part of something so much bigger than yourself when you sponsor a child. And who knows, you could even meet your own child that you're sponsoring. How crazy is that? The truth is, compassion will let you visit your child. If you want to go on a trip somewhere, they'll let you do that.
1: That's pretty amazing. You can see the change firsthand.
0: You could. Absolutely. So again, love to get Marley sponsored. Would love to get three more kids sponsored right now. Just go to myflr.org or text the word child to 58326 and sponsor a child right now.
3: 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As hard as it can be, I'm trying to see the good in all the differences. God made us that way, with unique strengths and gifts. And when we join together, it's powerful. In the Bible, Jesus prays that we would be unified so that the world would know that God sent him and that he loves us. Different people, one all-encompassing passion. Now that's worth watching. 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
1: Hey, good morning. We are Kenkel Fritz and friends. Maybe you're feeling just heavy today. Well, listen to this. I was looking in 1 Peter. It says, cast all your cares on him, for he cares for you. You're not supposed to be, and I think that the idea of cast, it's a term that we don't really use. It means to throw.
2: Yeah.
1: So, kind of funny, like throwing my cares at God.
2: Here, take it.
1: But, you know, maybe you're just feeling like you're just overwhelmed by what's going on with you and your life. The good news is you're not meant to carry it. I think it might be hard at first to cast cares onto God, but it really is dropping them on him, just letting go. And if you threw it away, you don't have it.
2: Right. Right. Right. That's a good point. You're right. It's a surrender.
1: Exactly. So think about that today. Maybe you're going through something and you're just like, oh, I'm having so hard with everything that's going on. Drop them in his lap. Cast all your cares on him. See what happens today when you do that. You know, I was looking at the same verse in the Amplified Bible. And I love the Amplified because it goes a little bit deeper. It says, cast all your cares, and then in parentheses, all your anxieties, all your worries, all your concerns, once and for all, on him. For he cares with you, and then in parentheses, with the deepest affection, and watches over you carefully.
2: Mm-hmm.
1: Man, let that encourage you today. Any anxiety, anything at all, maybe you can just do it right now. Say, God, I drop it on you. I refuse to hold it any longer. They're yours in Jesus' name. Now, here's this is the tricky part. Don't run over and pick it up.
2: Yeah. Leave it
1: there. They're on him. And then I think that's when he does his work. I feel like when we keep pulling stuff back, that's where he's, you know, I always say that the Holy Spirit's the perfect gentleman. They're like, oh, you want it back? You can take it back. Just give it to him right now. And see what happens. If you have been able to do that in your life, I'd love to hear how it worked out. 888-888-9976. You can text us at 58326.
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1: Hey, we're Kenkel, Fritz, and friends. You could win the 40 Days of Christian Music Festival. It's going on at the Ark Encounter, just outside Cincinnati, where they've built a life-size ark. It's pretty impressive. And all you have to do is call right now to get qualified. And who is this and where are you calling from?
2: This is Donna, and I'm calling from Breckenridge, Michigan.
1: All right. Donna?
2: Yes?
1: Would you like to go see the actual ark? Oh,
2: yes, I would.
1: The actual ark from the Bible.
3: Put together piece by piece again.
1: Piece by piece. They took it from Mount Ararat and put it back together.
2: Yes.
1: Yeah. Pretty neat.
2: Yeah. Well, and I really had a rough last 3 months, so this would be amazing if I would win.
1: Well?
2: Yes.
1: If you win, you'll be there. We got hotel, we got airfare, we got car rental, and, of course, Matthew West, Crowder, Jeremy Camp, all in concert.
2: Nice. Very nice.
1: Yeah. Well, you are a finalist.
2: Yay! Thank you so much. I love your station. I listen to it all the time.
1: Oh, thank you. Very kind of you. Well, hey, you are a finalist, Donna, and we're going to pull a winner this Friday.
2: All right. Thank you very much.
1: Well, you're welcome. Oh, by the way, what's your favorite ark animal?
2: My favorite ark animal would be a tiger.
1: Oh, a tiger.
3: Oh, I like it.
1: I like that.
3: Fast, furry.
1: Yes.
2: I have a reason, really, why I like tigers.
1: Oh, tell me.
2: It's because I'm a huge Detroit Tigers fan.
3: Oh, that's the correct answer.
2: Yes, it is, isn't it?
1: I like that.
4: Okay, quick question. What if your next concert wasn't in a stadium or church, but next to something straight out of the Bible? Right now, we're getting people signed up for a trip for four to the 40 Days of Christian Music Festival at the Ark Encounter in Kentucky. But don't wait, because this is the last week to get signed up.
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1: I just want to tell you, I had a miracle. I had $5 to my name.
0: And God told her to give that $5 away, but what happened on the other side is pretty amazing. Hey, make sure you join us for her good news of the day up in two songs on Family Life Radio. Are you

0: Hey, it's time for the good news of the day. We want to hear your good news. Call right now, 888-888-9976. Carol's with us. Tell us what happened.
1: I just want to tell you, I had a miracle. One day I was out, there was this homeless man, and I had $5 to my name. So I was saying, God, you know, I have $5 in my bank account. I have this $5, and that's it. And he was telling me in my heart, give it to him. So I did. I get home, and I open my mail, and I had a check for $1,000 waiting for me.
0: Wow.
1: And that day, after I gave that five, it's kind of like the widow's mite.
0: Yeah, it's not the size of the gift. It's the size of your sacrifice, which is all you had.
1: Yeah. But it's all I had. And I kept saying, I said, now, God, you know that I only have $5 in my bank account. Like, he didn't know. And he said, no, give it to him. And I had been waiting for a year every day to check my mail. And that one day that I gave him $5, I went home and there the check was sitting there.
0: Wow.
1: So I just want to tell you, you know, you have to be obedient to the Lord because he will pay back. And he's been paying me back. Big time.
0: Yeah, that was a big payback. Hey, we want to hear your good news. What's God doing in your life? Call right now, 888-888-9976.
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Life Radio. It's Kenkel Fritz and Friends. And before he comes back, we want to bring as many people to heaven as possible. There are children waiting to get there. We'll tell you what we're talking about after Zach Williams. Speaking of that, this is Wait For Me.

0: Family Life Radio. We are Kenkel, Fritz, and Friends. Empathy. You know, it's putting yourself in someone else's shoes. I think it's a lot easier if you've experienced it before. But what if the situation is unimaginably tragic? Can you still empathize? Well, imagine this. You're a parent, and you have to decide which child is going to eat today. That's what we're talking about. It's the reality. I saw it firsthand when I was in Kenya and had the opportunity to see in person children living in extreme poverty. They're hungry. They can't afford to attend school. They're in poor health. They're often neglected. And these same children, they're waiting to see if they will be chosen to join a compassion program. Right now, you can help by help a waiting child, a child that's been waiting the longest. By the way, sponsorship will guarantee at least a warm meal each day. We'll get to attend school. Plus, all compassion projects happen in the local church. So this is cool. Your sponsored child will hear about Jesus. And when a child gets sponsored, 8 to 10 people hear about Christ. So this is what's going on. We're trying to get as many kids sponsored because next week we're going to have a compassion fundraiser. But we want to get an amazing head start. Will you sponsor a child right now? We're trying to get the longest waiting child sponsored. And Adam's got one right now he could tell you about.
1: That is Marley from Haiti. She lives with her mom and dad. She's just 6 years old. She loves drawing, basketball, bicycling. And at 6 years old, she works hard to support her family. She actually goes to the market to buy or sell to help support her family. At 6 years old, can you imagine that?
0: Yeah.
1: In a market full of just a lot of chaos going on. And she's in a place also that's very vulnerable to exploitation. So when you give, you're helping to bring her out of that. And here's the situation with Marley. She's been waiting 820 days to be sponsored. We're talking almost 2.5 years.
0: Yeah. So will you do it right now? You're going to be linked with a boy or girl who will know you by name. They're going to treasure the thought that you care. And then this is cool. They pray for you daily. They'll write you letters. And your support will remind them they're not forgotten. So will you release a child from poverty in Jesus' name? Will you do it right now? 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It's just a small step that can mean the whole new life for them. And like I said, when a child gets sponsored, 8 to 10 people hear the good news of Jesus. 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And thank you. Empathy. It's putting yourself in someone else's shoes. It's a lot easier if you've experienced what they're going through. But what if the situation is so unimaginably tragic? Can you still empathize? Well, imagine you're a parent and you have to decide which one of your kids is going to eat today, which is a reality that I've seen firsthand. 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

0: Baby Life Radio, we are Kenkel Fritz and friends. Donna's on the phone. She says she's got something funny.
1: Oh.
0: Kids say the funniest stuff. I think it's because they're so innocent, which means they can say things you can't say.
1: Yes.
0: That's on the way. Here's Andrew Rip.

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1: Hey, good morning. We are Kenkel Fritz and Friends. Funny things kids say. 888-888-9976. Donna is with us. What do you got?
2: Okay, so I work in daycare, and one time we had a half a day school, so the kids were eating lunch, and there was a young man who got sick and threw up.
1: Oh, no.
2: Yeah, I know, that was gross. So I had to go over and clean it up, and unbeknownst to me, this little girl that was sitting by the other lady that was helping me that day, when I got back over there, she said, I don't think she wants to be a teacher anymore, because then I had to clean up the throw up.
3: That's awesome.
1: Oh, that's amazing. And you sat down, and you're like, well, yeah, I'm rethinking my vocation right now.
2: Yep, I am.
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0: New from Elevation Rhythm, that is called Washed. Family Life Radio, where Kankel, Fritz, and friends. Arlene's on the phone with something else funny. I've had a kid said that's on the way.
1: How

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0: 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You ever want to talk? Our number is 888-9976. You can text us at 58326. Arlene is with us. Good morning.
1: Well, I was intrigued by your request for funny things the kids say.
0: Yeah.
1: I am a mom and a teacher of 35 years. So on the first day of school when my daughter was going to kindergarten, I also had to get ready rather quickly because I'm a high school teacher, so I actually have to be to school before my kids would. Mm-hmm. So I would make sure that my kids were well-dressed and that their hair was pretty good. That morning of the first day of kindergarten, I put my daughter up on the bed because she's, you know, really small, and while I'm getting dressed and trying to dress her, I was pulling up her little underwear, and she kept pushing it down, and you know how sometimes you do some things rather rotely, repeatedly, and then all of a sudden you realize there's something going on here. So I asked her after about 7 or 8 times of her scooching her undies back down. I said, "Sweetheart, why do you keep scooching those down?" She said, "Mom, if I pull up my underwear as far as you pull up yours, then I'll have a pooch too."
2: Oh my gosh! Wow!
1: She's now 26 years old, and we still talk about the pooch.
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0: 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It's Kenkel, Fritz, and Friends. Coming up, the Joy Report.
1: My dad passed away last year.
0: Doesn't sound real joyful, does it? But something happened before her dad passed away, and she's got an amazing story. Her Joy Report is coming up in about 5 minutes.

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1: My dad passed away last year.
0: So how do we get joy out of that? Well, it's time for our joy report.
2: I got joy, joy, joy, joy down in my heart today.
0: Hey, can you think about what's bringing you joy? We want to hear your joy report at 888-888-9976. Britt is with us. First of all, Britt, so sorry about your dad's passing.
1: Thank you. And just before he passed away, he accepted Jesus.
0: Oh, praise God. How did that happen?
1: He was in hospice, and the day before he passed, we explained, you know, about Jesus and just said, you know, we're going to pray with you. And that's when he accepted.
0: Wow. It's never too late, right?
1: Never too late. Never give up hope on somebody because you never know.
0: How beautiful.
1: So,
0: that's great news.
1: Yes, it is.
0: Hey, that must make you just have total peace knowing where he is.
1: Yes, it does. It helps with the grieving process knowing where he's at.
0: Well, it's definitely helping me. You know, my daughter passed away but almost 2 years ago. And speaking of my dad, he passed away about 16 years ago. And knowing that they're both in heaven, having the time of their lives, makes it easier. I want to be with them again, but I don't want to bring them back here again.
1: Yes, I hear you on that one. I'm the same way, but at the same time, I would never wish him back. And I'm sorry about your dad as well.
0: Oh, thank you. Appreciate that. Well, you have a wonderful day. Thanks for sharing.
1: You too. Absolutely.
0: Well, it's time for your joy report. Give us a call right now. 888-888-9976.
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0: you to God.
1: I really do love the radio station. This is the only form of church that I can get. So I thank you guys very much.
0: Experience hope.
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0: Family Life Radio. We are Kenkel, Fritz, and Friends. Hey, just got a question for you. If you could, would you change a life? I think most people will. Yeah, yeah, absolutely. I would do that. Well, listen to this. There are children living in extreme poverty. They're hungry, can't attend school, they're in poor health, often neglected. But you can change that when you sponsor a child with compassion. It's just $43 a month. That's only 5 quarters a day. And this is what's going to happen. They're going to get guaranteed nutritious food, clean, safe drinking water, where a lot of places, they don't even have that. Medical care when they're sick, opportunity to attend school. All of these things are guaranteed in America.
1: Right.
0: And then this is cool, while they're in school, skills training to break that cycle of poverty. But this is my favorite part. All compassion projects are in the local church. So your child will hear about Jesus and grow in their faith. So this is what's really amazing. Because child sponsorship literally changes the entire family. Because there's such a burden. These families are so poor. When I was in Kenya, they literally live on a dollar or less a day.
1: That's unthinkable.
0: Just think, your paycheck is $30 a month.
1: Right.
0: I mean, that's just crazy. And so not only does that child learn about Jesus, but when this family is like, who is helping our children? Who's helping our family? When a child gets sponsored, 8 to 10 people hear the good news of Jesus. And I'm thinking, man, if you want more people to come to Christ, here's an opportunity right near. That's pretty much guaranteed. And that sponsored child just doesn't change the family's, you know, the child's family, but the entire community can be transformed. Just think, you're going to be linked to a boy or girl who will know you by name. They're going to treasure the thought that you care. They'll pray for you daily. They'll write you letters. And your support will remind them they're not forgotten. Will you release a child from poverty in Jesus' name right now? Will you take that step of faith? Now, earlier, Amy from Tucson did that very thing. This is what she said.
2: I was just listening to yesterday morning, and it just really touched my heart. And I just felt an urging to do something. And I know I can't do a lot because I just can't financially. But I was like, you know what? I can skip that hamburger, or I can skip that burrito, and I can help a child that is in need.
0: And one thing that I've noticed, man, if God's tugging your heart to do this, he's going to provide for you.
1: Amen.
0: I mean, this is what we heard time and time again. I started this. I didn't even miss the money. And just think of the good that you're doing. Will you join in right now? Release a child from poverty in Jesus' name. And Adam's got a child we're looking at. We want to get sponsored. We're doing a child of the day. We've been talking about this girl all morning, still not sponsored.
1: Oh, we're introducing you to Marley from Haiti. She's just 6 years old. And I love reading her profile. Each kid, by the way, has a profile. So you can see their interests, what area of the world they're in, also what troubles they're facing every day. So when you give, you're changing that for them, by the way. And Marley loves to draw. She loves to jump. She loves to sing. And she would also love for your sponsorship today. She's been waiting for 820 days.
0: Wow.
1: For someone to say, you know what, Marley, I'm there for you. I'm there for your family. I want to help out. So you can go to myfellowhour.org, check out the compassion banner there, click on it. You'll see Marley towards the top of the page. And also, you can text the word child to 58326. And you can give just like Ashley did this morning, actually sponsoring a child. Thank you so much. And Jimmy also is sponsoring a child this morning too. But if you prayerfully consider sponsoring Marley, waiting 2.5 years for someone to sponsor her, this could be a day that her life has changed thanks to you.
0: Will you do it right now? Had an opportunity to listen to some Compassion alumni that went through the program. This guy's name is Gibson, and this is what he dreamed of. Listen to this.
3: And so I met this lady. She talked about compassion. She told me, from tomorrow, you're supposed to report to school. I don't actually even think I slept, because I was so excited to go to school. Okay, I actually used to go. There was a school next to a neighborhood that I used to go to and just listen on the walls, listen to people studying.
0: He would just go to that school, stand outside, and listen to kids learning, wishing he was inside. And I've seen this in compassion projects. You'll see a fence around it, security, because it's in a slum.
1: Yeah.
0: You know, so they're protecting the children that are. They can see the kids having fun. They can smell the food. And I'm asking you, will you let another child in right now? Super easy to do. just go to myflr.org. That's myflr.org. Or you can text the word child to 58326. Let another child in right now. Just take that step of faith. You'll see the pictures of the kids. You can search by age. You can look for Marley.
1: Yes.
0: From Haiti. You can choose a child from any country. A boy or girl. Whatever you want to do. Maybe it's a child with your birthday, your children's birthday. This is a great opportunity to teach your kids what we have here.
1: Amen.
0: And show giving. Did you know that most people grow up and learn to give because they saw their parents doing it? So is it your turn right now? Again, myflr.org or text the word child to 58326. And let's do it right now.
4: So the urgency in Tony's story, he didn't come to our family till he was 15 years old.
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4: Steve was his youth pastor and he came to Christ. He was in a very troubled home and he just became our son. And in that very short time, we wanted to show him he had come to Christ. We wanted to discipline him in truth, but we wanted to show him what genuine faith lived out in a family looked like. So it was a very short season. But I just got back from their house. They live in Hawaii. I just got back visiting them. And I'm watching him raise his family in truth, finding a good fellowship for his kids to go to church, raising them in the nurture and admonition of the Lord. It was a very short season, but it was genuine and it was purposeful.
5: More encouraging stories from Rhonda Stoppy about being a wise parent at FamilyMinute.org.
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8: Hey, this is Crowder. Grave Robber is going to be meaningful to a lot of people. I love the story of Lazarus. It's one of my favorite moments in all of the Bible. If you're following somebody who can raise the dead, he can call your name and whatever you're up against right now, I know he can.

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1: Hey, good morning. We are Kenkel, Fritz, and Friends.

0: Well, maybe you know it, but today is the National Day of Prayer.
1: Yeah.
0: And just an opportunity to pray for our nation. Pray for anything. I mean, prayer includes it all, right? But I was thinking about, what does God want us to pray about? Obviously, things that are closest to his heart. And that is each of us growing closer to him, giving our lives completely to him. Is there part of our life that we're holding back? Are we not fully in his will? You know what I'm talking about?
1: Oh, 100%. Yeah. Yes.
0: I mean, I think that's ultimately it. I mean, we can make it. I know that on National Day of Prayer, it's traditionally a prayer for America, and we'll definitely pray for that. But I think what's going to affect this nation the most? Individual hearts turning to Christ.
1: Yes.
0: In fact, it even says, you know, if you'll humble yourselves, hit your knees, and pray as a nation, things will change. So why don't we do that this morning? If you could join in. And Matt, you know, all today, if you got a prayer request, send it to us.
1: Yeah.
0: Or give us a call or text us at 58326. Love to pray for you. So let's just go ahead and lift up our nation. Lift up this radio station. Everybody that's listening. Father, we just exalt you. We thank you for your goodness, your mercy, which none of we deserve. And we thank you for your grace, Lord. We just pray, Father, for our country. We pray, Lord, that it was founded on Christian principles, but Lord, that we would return to them completely. And I just pray for the individuals, those that don't know you, Lord, that they would come to know you. I just pray that the scales would come off their eyes, that we'd plainly see what Jesus has done for them. And Lord, I just pray for each individual listening right now. Lord, may we really hunger to get to know you, hunger to be reading your word and what it says to us, and really allow your word to change and transform us, Lord. I pray for every person listening. I pray that you'd bless them. And I pray, Lord, that you'd give them a desire for you, unlike ever before. Lord, for this day, we just dedicate it to you. And maybe for those that are downcast, feeling heavy, maybe depression, anxiety, Lord, your word says, cast all your cares on you, on him, on you, God, for you care for us, Lord. So we cast them on you. We give you everything that's concerning us. We place it in your hands. Lord, pray for our compassion drive coming up next week. We pray that we could get as many kids sponsored as possible. Also, introducing a new opportunity to sponsor a mother and baby and making sure that that mother and that baby make it to the first year of that baby's life. So, Father, I just pray that you would touch hearts this morning. Soften hearts. Lord, soften us to what you want us to do today. And I pray that in Jesus' mighty name, amen.
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0: 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I want you to hear something. This is audio recorded from when we were in Kenya. And this is real life situation of what people are going through. You're going to hear a birthday party.
1: Oh, love that.
0: But I'm just warning you, halfway through, you might hear something that's like, oh, well, this changes everything. Listen to this.
2: Happy birthday to you. No. To me? No. To Emanuela. Baby Emanuela is 1 year today. We are so grateful and we are in great joy because she is 1 year today. Emanuela was rescued by her aunt Maulawe when she was a baby because her biological mother wanted to kill and get rid of her. But she rescued her, but she didn't have the necessary means to provide to her needs. But thanks to the support of the Compassion Center, Emanuela received all the necessary support that she needed. And here she is, healthy and turning 1 year old. So Gerardonos, we are so grateful because thanks to your support, babies like Emanuela can survive and grow up blissfully. We are so grateful and we thank you. May God richly bless you. We are 1 year today. Thank you. Goodbye. This is Gabriella from Compassion.
0: Thank you, Gabriella. Oh, that is the reality of what's going on. We had a fun birthday party, but I don't know if you noticed what she said. Her biological mother didn't have the means to take care of her. And because of that, wanted to take her life.
1: Mm.
0: I don't know that kind of pain. I've never been that poor. I think the poorest I've ever was in college. I mean, if we want to say when you're eating nothing but ramen noodles but children are living in extreme poverty. They're hungry. They cannot attend school. They're in poor health. They're often neglected. But through Compassion, you can change all that for just five quarters a day. It's just $43 a month. That child's going to get nutritious food, clean, safe drinking water, medical care, the opportunity to attend school. And by the way, none of those things are guaranteed. In fact, most of those things they don't have. But when you sponsor a child, everything changes. Plus, this is the best part. When you sponsor a child, it breaks that cycle of poverty because they learn skills training. So when they get out of school, they got a trade, something they can do. And this is the best part. All Compassion projects are in the local church. So your child will hear about Jesus and grow in faith. You want to be a part of that? This is what's amazing, too, because everyone's in that local church, 8 to 10 people hear the good news of Jesus when a child is sponsored. Because, like, who is this person in America taking care of these children? What is going on? I want to learn about this Jesus.
1: Yeah.
0: And then they go to church, their lives are transformed. So not just families are changed, entire communities can be changed. Do you want to get involved in this? Well, we got a cute little kiddo that we're looking at right now. We would love to get you sponsored.
1: Oh, right now looking at Dukinson.
0: Dukinson!
1: Isn't that a cool name? I love it. Dukinson is 3 years old, and he's a cute little kid. You can see his profile at myflr.org when you click on the Compassion banner. Click on today's date because today is his birthday, by the way. And what an incredible gift it would be to get Dukinson sponsored because he's been waiting 713 days.
0: Wow.
1: Oh. Imagine the peace in his heart and his parents' heart when they know, hey, our child's going to be taken care of. And like you said, when you sponsor a child, that affects the rest of the family.
0: It does. It changes everything. So will you do that right now? 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You can see pictures of the children. You can search by age, by birthday. Maybe you want someone with your birthday. Maybe if you have kids, what a great opportunity to teach your kids how good we have it and how just sponsorship can bring kids to Jesus. That's what this is all about. You want to be a part of that? Do it right now. There's a lot of grandparents who like to do this for their grandkids as well.
1: Oh, great tribute.
0: Exactly. So, Let's get this little one's, Dukinson? Dukinson sponsored right now. And if you don't see Dukinson, hey, just pick the child that you want to sponsor. Super easy. Okay? MyFLR.org. I mean, you heard the desperation in that mother could not take care of that baby and wanted to take the baby's life. I can't even relate to being that poor. You ready to do this? Let's do it right now. 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

0: Family Life Radio, where Kankel, Fritz, and friends. You know how God did miracles in the Bible? How many people came back and said, thank you, Jesus?
1: Oh.
0: Some of them forgot to do that, probably. We'll talk about it coming up. Here's Peter Burton.

0: He's worthy of it all. CeCe Winans. Family Life Radio. We are Kankel, Fritz, and Friends. Good morning. Thanks for listening this morning. Missy's got the day off. We got producer Adam, myself. Morning.
1: Good morning. I think most of us can safely say that we've had some seasons or days where our thoughts get a little low. We get a little down. A friend of mine calls it stinking thinking.
0: Yeah, I know what you're talking about.
1: We've all been there. I went through one of those waves of it a few days ago, and I was just kind of mindlessly scrolling on social media, and I was on my memories link from that day on Facebook, and I realized a memory came up where that day, like 12 years ago, I had a vehicle that had broken down, and it was down for a week, and it was the day it got fixed, and I got it back, and I was like, thank you, God. I'm so excited. I got a set of wheels again. And truth be told, I completely forgot about that even happened until that memory came up.
0: Oh, wow.
1: And it hit me being in that mode of just like being super down. I was like, wow, I completely forgot something really cool God did 12 years ago. And it was such a good convicting moment of being like, you know, why don't I focus more on that or like purposely write it down so I don't forget the things God does in my life? Because he's moving then, which means he's moving now.
0: True.
1: And it was just such a good reminder. And like when you get low, like, you know what? God is still working even in those tough seasons. But sometimes we just can get our focus on other things and the distraction comes in.
0: You know, my wife and I have this 3-ring binder that I want to say, gosh, 20 years ago I put together and I haven't opened it in a while. But we used to put in there little things that God had done for us.
1: Oh, I love that.
0: I need to pick up the practice again because it's fantastic, especially with what you're talking about. Feeling low. I'm just so lower than a snake's belly. Yeah. You know, you just don't, you know, you can open this up and go, wow,
1: yeah.
0: God came through in this situation. And that, all the different things that he's done, you can just remind. In fact, the Bible says to do this. Build memorials. Now, Adam, you don't even have to go outside the radio station here, build a memorial. But you know,
1: and I rent, so I can't at home.
0: At your apartment, they're like, what are you doing out there? Adam's out there carving a memorial in the front yard. No, but yeah, I mean, I think if we can figure, maybe it's digitally these days too. I don't know. Maybe there's something you can save, you know, and on a OneDrive or a Google Doc. Just all these things that God has done for you. And then just remind yourself of how good God really is.
1: Amen.
0: How he's come through for you. You're right, because when you look at that stuff, you're like, you know what? God is still in the miracle business. He still does things.
1: You got
0: it. And he can still move in your life. Maybe there's something that's happened with you that you'd like to talk about. We have a little memorial on the radio.
1: Oh, I love it.
0: 888-888-9976. Give us a call.
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0: 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We're just talking about, you know, remembering the blessings that God has given you. Rita's on the phone, what she does regarding that after Mercy Me on Family Life Radio.
1: Me?

0: Zach Williams' Old Church Choir. Does that mean it's a group of 75 to 90-year-old people singing?
1: Oh, the Old Church Choir.
0: Kankel, Fritz, and Friends with you on Family Life Radio. Good morning. We're Kankel, Fritz, and Friends. So we're talking about, Adam was bringing about how you were like, wait a second. I've had some blessings I've forgotten about.
1: Yeah, I got a little spiritual amnesia going on here.
0: Right, and how you can sort of build a memorial or find ways to keep track of ways that God has blessed you, especially when you're feeling down, you can look at that. You want to talk about it, 888-888-9976. Rita is with us from Lawrence, Kansas.
2: Memories and bringing up memories on the phone. And sometimes those are happy, but sometimes they're sad. They'll bring up memories that, you know, you thought, and all of those pleasant. But I think it's good to keep a journal.
0: Yeah.
2: And in the beginning, it was just things that happened and some stuff. But the last few years, I've kept a prayer journal where I've written prayers. And I also, every day, I write blessings, you know, that have come to me during the day. And I'm only writing good things. I'm not writing bad things down at all. So it's good to keep journal. It's good to keep even just a jar with, you know, blessings in it that you get each day for a year. I did that for 1 year.
0: You know what this reminds me of? I like how you're keeping a journal, especially a prayer journal. When I first went to seminary, they had this thing. They had like a chapel once a week, and you could go up to the front and leave prayer requests. All the students would come up and pray for that the different prayer requests, and the professors would be around praying for the prayer requests. And at the end of the year, there were more praise reports than prayer requests.
1: That's amazing.
0: I know. So what would be fun is with that prayer journal, wouldn't it be cool to see how many prayers have been answered and check them off?
1: Ooh, I like that. I'm getting goosebumps.
0: Yeah.
2: That would be good too, yeah. Well, and I find that there's a lot of blessings that, like you said, that you don't remember from 12 years ago, from 10 years ago, even sometimes from just a week ago.
3: Yeah. I travel a lot for work, which means I need to plan what I'm going to wear and intentionally pack enough for my trip. Hi, this is Bill Scott with Family Life Radio. And I've never just thrown a bunch of clothes into a suitcase and hoped for the best. The same principle applies when it comes to creating short-term financial goals. A short-term financial goal is usually completed within a few months or a few years. It may be something like a wedding expense or going on vacation. It's important to clearly define the goal. Just like my suitcase, I need to have clarity about how much I want to pack and how long I'll be gone. It's the same with a short-term financial goal, knowing how much to save and how long it will take. If there's more than one short-term goal, prioritize them based on what's most realistic and sustainable. Budget for goals as if they were rent or utilities. 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
1: Hey, good morning. We are Kenkel Fritz and Friends. Thanks for listening this morning. I want to let you know that there are children living in extreme poverty. They're hungry, they can't attend school, they're in poor health, often neglected. But you can change all that when you sponsor a child through Compassion. It's just $43 a month. That's just five quarters a day. And this is what they're going to get that they don't have currently. Guaranteed nutritious food, clean, safe drinking water. By the way, clean, safe drinking water is not a guarantee either.
2: Yeah, right.
1: Medical care when they're sick, the opportunity to attend school, skills training, which breaks the cycle of poverty, and all Compassion projects are in the local church. So your child is going to hear about Jesus and grow in their faith. And this is the cool part. When that child gets sponsored, 8 to 10 people hear the good news of Jesus because they're like, whoa. Who are these people in America that are Christians helping my child? What's going on? Next thing you know, parents are going to church.
2: Yeah.
1: And they're like, what is happening with because all Compassion projects are in the local church. A lot of people just start going to that specific church. And that's pretty amazing. So it doesn't just change the child, changes the family, entire communities. You'll be linked with a boy or girl you'll know by name. They'll treasure the thought that you care. And they're going to pray for you every day. They'll write you letters. And your support will remind them they're not forgotten. So we release a child from poverty in Jesus' name. Will you do it right now? That's what Lynette did. This is what she said when she sponsored a child.
3: It's $43 a month, and it's nothing really. When you think of this day and age, what's $43? You could spend $43 at the drive-thru at McDonald's, which is ridiculous. I'll go home and cook my meal and send my $43 to someone who really is in need, you know, and they could feed someone for a month. I mean, it's just crazy.
1: It is. Just $43 a month is pretty much a guarantee you just brought someone into heaven.
2: That's pretty amazing.
1: I know. I mean, if your heart aches for the lost, I got to tell you, this is a great opportunity right now. Will you join in and release a child from poverty in Jesus' name? Now, we're going to have our Compassion Drive starting next week, but we want to get as many children sponsored before it starts. Nobody called in earlier when we were talking about the kid that we're trying to get sponsored here.
2: We are looking at Dukinson. He is a 3-year-old little guy sitting in a picture with his mom on her lap. You can see his profile at myflr.org when you click on the Compassion banner. In fact, if you put in today's date, it's his birthday on top of it. So 3-year-old Dukinson, be amazing to get him sponsored. If you're feeling that call today, $43 a month could change his life on his birthday because he's been waiting 713 days.
1: Wow.
2: I know.
1: That's not good. All right. So here's how you do this. Go to myflr.org. You can also text the word child to 58326. You'll see the pictures of the kids. You can search by age, birthday. A lot of parents like to do this to teach their kids about what we have here and how we're just obviously blessed. And plus, what giving does. And did you know that most people grow up to be givers because they saw their parents giving?
2: That's pretty awesome. Generational.
1: It is. It's an opportunity to show your kids what giving is all about. So you want to get involved in this? Let's do it right now. Again, go to myflr.org. Text the word child to 58326. 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And let's get Dukinson sponsored. And by the way, if you can't find Duke, just pick a child, any child that you want. By the way, a lot of grandparents like to do this with their grandkids as well. Will you do it right now? Again, go to myflr.org or text the word child to 58326. Let me see if, nobody's done it yet. So is it your turn right Now, sometimes it's going to be like a four-way stop. No, you go. Yeah. Hey, if you want to do this, you just do it. Don't worry about anybody else. Is it your turn? 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

0: All right. How would you like to win a trip to the Ark Encounter? And an actual life-size Ark they've built. There's a 40 Days of Christian Music Festival going on. You could go, but you got to get qualified. So call right now. 888-888-9976. By the way, we're giving this thing away tomorrow.
1: Yeah.
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1: Selena Crawford, Honest, Family Life Radio. We are Kenkel, Fritz, and Friends. All right, someone's going to win a trip to the Ark Encounter, the 40 Days of Christian Music Festival going on just outside the Cincinnati area. They've made a beautiful replica of the Ark there. So who is this and where are you calling from?
2: It's Kim and I'm calling from Clio. Did I get in?
3: Get in what?
1: Let me check here. Did Kim from
2: Clio. I'm so excited. Please say yes.
1: Did she get in? Let me check this over here. Let me check that.
3: Okay. Yeah, carry the five.
1: Kim, guess what?
2: What?
1: You did it.
2: I did it. Oh, thank you.
1: Congratulations.
2: Thank you so much. I'm so excited. You don't even know because I'm going to win.
3: Name it and claim it. I love it too.
1: I love the confidence. That is awesome. So, Kim, yes, you are in the running to win a trip to the Ark Encounter. We got airfare, we got car rental, and the 40 Days of Christian Music Festival. You could see Jeremy Camp, Crowder, Matthew West will be
2: Crowder.
1: There. It's going to be
2: Matthew West.
1: Yeah. You just have to decide what day you want to go if you win, and apparently you are.
3: That's right. Your airbags are packed.
2: I am going to win, and I'm going to go see Crowder.
3: Oh, I love it.
1: That's awesome. Well, congratulations. You are a finalist.
2: I'm so excited.
1: Yeah.
2: Now, so what do I need to do now?
1: Well.
2: To make sure I win.
1: That's between you and God. I don't know. Empathy. It's putting yourself in someone else's shoes. It's a lot easier if you've experienced what they're going through. But what if the situation is so unimaginably tragic? Can you still empathize? Well, imagine you're a parent and you have to decide which one of your kids is going to eat today, which is a reality that I've seen firsthand. 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
1: I just want to tell you, I had a miracle. I had $5 to my name.
0: And God told her to give that $5 away, but what happened on the other side is pretty amazing. And make sure you join us for her good news of the day up in two songs on Family Life Radio. By the way.

0: And this is where you tell us good news.
1: You got some good news. I know you do.
0: It's truly an opportunity to brag on God, what he's doing in your life. We'll give you the phone number to call in here in just a little bit. So think about what you could share. But first, Carol is with us. Give us your good news.
2: I just want to tell you, I had a miracle. One day I was out, there was this homeless man, and I had $5 to my name. So I was saying, God, you know, I have $5 in my bank account. I have this $5, and that's it. And he was telling me in my heart, give it to him. So I did. I get home, and I open my mail, and I had a check for $1,000 waiting for me.
0: Wow.
2: And that day, after I gave that five, it's kind of like the widow's mite.
0: Yeah, it's not the size of the gift. It's the size of your sacrifice, which is all you had.
2: Yeah, but it's all I had. And I kept saying, I said, now, God, you know that I only have $5 in my bank account. Like, he didn't know. And he said, don't give it to him. And I had been waiting for a year every day to check my mail. And that one day that I gave him $5, I went home and there the check was sitting there.
0: Wow.
2: So I just want to tell you, you know, you have to be obedient to the Lord because he will pay back. And he's been paying me back big time.
0: Yeah, it says when you lend to the poor, God will repay you. Mm. It's like you're lending. Well, he said it's like when you give to the poor, it's like lending to God. And let's just say his interest is the best. $5, $1,000 return. And, you know, that's pretty good.
3: That's real good.
0: Yeah. Hey, we want to hear your good news. What's God doing in your life? You got a story? Doesn't have to happen just now. Could have happened years ago. Tell it right now. 888-888-9976.
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1: 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It's like family.
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0: 'cause you're good.
1: It's Matthew West and Good. Family Life Radio, we are Kenkel, Fritz, and friends. So Julia sent this to us. I love this story. She says, my dad and I have always shared an Amazon account. After retirement, got a part-time job working as a crossing guard. Soon after starting his new job, I noticed bright yellow purchases on the account. Hats, jackets, gloves, a raincoat. I didn't think much of it, other than he was getting prepared for his new crossing guard role. Well, after a few weeks went by, I noticed a second raincoat purchase. This one's slightly different than the first one. I just figured, you know, maybe he lost the original. Then, another. Then, several. In fact, over 10. I was getting concerned at this point. You know, maybe somebody hacked the account or something's happened. What was going on with these raincoats? I called him, and I was prepared to cancel the latest order and update the passwords, stuff like that. He says, he explained he had been giving the raincoats away to coworkers, strangers who either couldn't afford them or, you know, maybe got caught in the rain somehow. Every time my dad picks me up from the airport now, his car is filled with yellow raincoats, ready to be given to strangers or coworkers in need.
2: Oh, man. Woo! That doesn't warm your heart today.
1: I love that. What a beautiful story. I mean, that couldn't have cost a ton of money, but...
2: Right.
1: Here's this crossing guard protecting everybody from the weather.
2: Oh.
1: Beautiful as that. Empathy. It's putting yourself in someone else's shoes. It's a lot easier if you've experienced what they're going through. But what if the situation is so unimaginably tragic? Can you still empathize? Well, imagine you're a parent and you have to decide which one of your kids is going to eat today, which is a reality that I've seen firsthand. 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
1: Hey, good morning. We are Kenkel, Fritz, and Friends. Just in case you didn't know, today is the National Day of Prayer. And typically, it's a day that we pray for our nation. So we're going to do that. But I think it goes beyond that. I mean, obviously, I think it's been created for that. But I thought about this. What's God most interested in? Not that he's not interested in America. But I'm thinking, what truly changes America? Any nation, for that matter. And its hearts turn towards him. And I'm thinking the closer we can get to Jesus and the more we can bring more people to Jesus, that's what revival is all about.
2: Amen.
1: I think we go overcomplicate things, but revival begins with us individually. Ooh. It begins with you when you spend more time with

0: God today, or you pray for something today, or you do something good for somebody. That's what revival is. It's just following. And the more I think we do that, that's what changes the world, really. So why don't you go ahead and pray with me, and we'll lift up our leaders. But I think let's just pray that hearts would be turned towards Him.
1: Amen.
0: So, Father, we just exalt You. We thank You for Your goodness, Your mercy, Your grace. None of those things we deserve, and You've freely given it to us. We thank You, Lord, for Your Son Jesus dying for us. And, Lord, that right there is what we want people to know. We want people to understand the saving grace of what Jesus has done for them. So I just pray right now that everyone that's listening, if we can turn our hearts and thoughts towards those that maybe don't know You, God, maybe we could all individually think of that person that needs to come to know You. And Lord, I just pray, Father, that somehow, maybe it's sending someone across their path, maybe it's just like it says in the Bible, that the scales would be removed from their eyes, they can plainly see what Jesus has done for them. And I pray, Lord, that, Lord, they give their heart to You in Jesus' name. And Father, I pray for everybody listening, Lord, that our hearts would have a desire to spend more time in Your word, to spend more time in prayer. Lord, to do good, to help somebody, to pay for somebody's groceries at the store, whatever it might be, Lord, to be examples of You. That's what a Christian is, a little Christ. So Lord, help us to do that. Be imitators of You today. Lord, we dedicate this day to You. You know, we're going to talk about compassion here a little bit, try to get some kids sponsored. Our compassion drive is next week. And Lord, we just pray that as many little hearts as possible are brought to You through this. And we just give all the glory to You, Lord, in Jesus' mighty name. Amen.

0: I'm so glad I found you guys. I've been looking for something uplifting and hopeful on the radio, and you guys are just what I needed.
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Stacy is on the phone from Ypsilanti, Michigan, wants to tell you why she called in and she's looking for a girl. Her story's on the way in Tucson.

0: Lead on, Good Shepherd. It's Patrick Mayberry, Family Life Radio. We are Kenkel, Fritz, and Friends. You know, speaking of God, isn't that what we want? We just want to follow Him today. Whatever He has for Him to lead you on to. Well, here's something maybe you might consider. Children are living in extreme poverty. They're hungry, can't attend school, they're in poor health, oftentimes neglected. But you can change all that when you sponsor a child through Compassion. It's just $43 a month. Hey, that's only 5 quarters a day. And this is what happens. They're going to get nutritious food, clean, safe drinking water, medical care when they're sick, an opportunity to attend school, skills training. And that way, when they get out of school, they've got a trade. They've got something they know how to make money with. And that's what breaks the cycle of poverty. And best part, though, is all Compassion projects are in the local church. So the child that you sponsor is going to hear about Jesus. They're going to grow in faith. A lot of times, the family comes to Christ. And here's why. It's like, well, wait a second. Who are these people in America that have an interest in my child? That are helping my child go to school and giving us food.
1: Yeah.
0: And that's what changes everything. Because when mom doesn't have to go out and get that food that the Compassion has spent, it really, basic, it's like they just got a raise.
1: Yeah, exactly. You know? Right.
0: So you want to get involved? We'll tell you how to do that. But first, Stacy is on the phone from Ypsilanti, Michigan. And now you were saying that she was looking for someone.
1: Yeah, looking for Marley. And she had mentioned, you know, she's been waiting over 800 days to get sponsored. Stacy said that's too long. So I'm looking for Marley this morning.
0: Too long to wait. So why are you looking for Marley?
2: Kind of clicked with me because that's the same name as my cat.
0: Oh.
2: So I was interested in sponsoring Marley, and I'm on the website, and I can't find her, and I'm hoping somebody got to her before I can.
0: That could have happened. Yep. Yeah. But if not, I hope you find Marley.
2: Well, I hope I do, too. And if not, I know I'm going to find somebody else that deserves it. So I just want to thank you guys. I listen to you every morning. You guys touch me every day. It's my turn to touch another life. So keep up the great work.
0: Ooh, I love that. It's my turn to touch another life. Talk about that.
2: You know, I don't have any children of my own. I love kids. I know there's a lot of kids that are in danger, especially in other countries. And I don't know, something just called out to me this morning as I was driving, and I just felt the need to do this, and, you know, my heart feels full just thinking about it.
0: Oh, I love that. My heart feels full just thinking about it. Well, thank you so much for doing that.
2: It's my pleasure.
0: So, is it your turn to touch a life? Just like her, I guarantee your heart's going to feel full when you do this. When you sponsor a child through Compassion, you're going to be linked to a boy or girl who will know you by name, treasure the thought that you care. They're going to pray for you daily, send you letters. So will you release a child from poverty right now in Jesus' name? Will you join in right now? We got a child we want to get you sponsored.
1: May we introduce you to Dukinson. He is 3 years old. He lives with his mom and dad. And when you go to myflr.org, click on that Compassion banner and get to his profile, you'll see him sitting there with his mom. He's just so cute. And it says he loves to play musical instruments, loves to write. It's so cool. Every profile breaks down what the kid's interests are, what they do in their time. Now, here's a thing that's heartbreaking for this little kid. He's been waiting 713 days for a sponsor.
0: That's too long.
1: So would you consider not making it 714 by checking out Dukinson's profile, myflr.org, click on the Compassion banner.
0: And the wait is real. I've seen kids at the Compassion Projects looking in. I just saw kids' little fingers on a chain link fence, smelling the food, looking at the kids, having fun, wishing they were in there. Why don't we let another child in right now? Will you be the one that does it? Here, it's super easy to do this. By the way, thank you, Stacy in Michigan, just sponsored a child in Ethiopia. 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

0: 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It's Kenkel, Fritz, and Friends. Coming up, the Joy Report.
1: My dad passed away last year.
0: Doesn't sound real joyful, does it? But something happened before her dad passed away, and she's got an amazing story. Her Joy Report is coming up in about 5 minutes.

0: 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We are Kenkel Fritz and Friends.
1: My dad passed away last year.
0: So how do you get joy from that?
2: I got joy, joy, joy, joy down in my heart today.
0: It is time for the Joy Report, where you tell us what's bringing you joy. It's really simple. All you have to do is call us 888-888-9976 and say, hey, this is what's bringing me joy today. Britt, man, so sorry about you lost your father.
1: Thank you. And just before he passed away, he accepted Jesus.
0: Oh, praise God. How did that happen?
1: He was in hospice, and the day before he passed, we explained, you know, about Jesus and just said, you know, we're going to pray with you. And that's when he accepted.
0: Wow. It's never too late, right?
1: Never too late. Never give up hope on somebody because you never know.
0: How beautiful.
1: So,
0: that's great news.
1: Yes, it is.
0: Hey, that must make you just have total peace knowing where he is.
1: Yes, it does. It helps with the grieving process knowing where he's at.
0: Well, it's definitely helping me. You know, my daughter passed away about almost 2 years ago. And speaking of my dad, he passed away about 16 years ago. And knowing that they're both in heaven, having the time of their lives, makes it easier. I want to be with them again, but I don't want to bring them back here again.
1: Yes, I hear you on that one. I'm the same way, but at the same time, I would never wish him back.
0: Exactly. And that's why. It's like, well, why would I want to take my dad back from heaven? That's pretty selfish, you know? But
1: and I'm sorry about your dad as well.
0: Oh, thank you. Appreciate that. Well, you have a wonderful day. Thanks for sharing.
1: You too. Absolutely.
0: Well, it's time for your Joy Report. Give us a call right now. 888-888-9976. What's bringing you joy? Make that next line ring. Let's do that right now. 888-888-9976. I love she found joy in her father's passing.
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0: Because now he's in heaven. Praise God.
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0: Blessing Offer, Lift Me Up, Family Life Radio. We are Kankel, Fritz, and friends. You know, today is the National Day of Prayer, and I saw this, and I thought, ooh, I got to say this on the radio. Okay. It said this, pray not until God hears you, but until you listen to God.
1: Oh, wow.
0: Because I think we look at prayer as a, typically, don't be real. It's more of a give me, help me. And there's nothing wrong with help me.
2: Lord, help me.
1: Right. You know, we need it.
0: I need you in this area. That there's nothing. In fact, he says, cast all your cares on him. He cares about everything. But I think prayer is an opportunity for two-way communication.
1: Mm.
0: And I think that if all I'm doing is have my list.
1: Yeah.
0: Well, what is his?
1: Yeah. Oh, that's good.
0: What does he have to say?
1: And it's a good point, too. Like, a lot of times we actually find answered prayer once we come in sync with his will.
0: Absolutely.
1: It's wild how that connects together.
0: Well, the Bible even says so, that if you are praying for his will, it's a guarantee. So the more we can sync up with it, the better. So, yeah, pray today, not so much that God hears you, because he's always hearing. He's listening to you right now. But until you hear God.
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0: Family Life Radio. Good morning. I'm Cece, and who am I talking to, and where are you from?
1: My name is Rita, and I'm calling from Oak Park, Michigan.
0: Rita, guess what?
1: What? I got in.
0: Yeah, not only did you get in, you've just become a finalist for tomorrow's giveaway. It's the 40 Days of Christian Music Festival, tickets to the Ark Encounter, the Creation Museum. Oh, yeah, and a little Crowder Jeremy Camp as well.
1: I've tried so many times.
0: Rita, your tenacity has paid off. Yeah, you're a finalist.
1: Oh, that's amazing. I can't believe that.
0: Well, you better believe it. The other cool thing is that we're running out of time on this. So you just snuck in under the wire. I know later this afternoon, Sam at 3 o'clock Mountain Standard Time will pick a finalist. And then tomorrow morning, Kankelfritz and friends, they might do one more finalist before they draw the big winner. So good luck.
1: I'll keep my fingers crossed for the finalists because I would love to go to that. It's just so amazing. That concert just sounds so amazing.
0: I know. I mean, Jeremy Camp is coming, Crowder, Matthew West, even John Reddick.
1: See a replica of the Ark, too. I mean, it's like, what more can you want?
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0: Phil Wickham and Homesick for Heaven on Family Life Radio. Good morning. I am Cece. I want to invite you to consider changing the trajectory of a life of a child in the country of Kenya. I went to myflr.org. 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That doesn't mean you're locked in, but if you're curious about what we've been talking about, you just want more information. 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It's like a blue tab on our homepage under the compassion banner there. And I found a little girl named Alina. She's 3, and she, like most 3-year-old girls, loves pink. I have 3 daughters. I find that girls are either pink or purple. Alina definitely pink because she's got a pink wool sweater over top of a pink dress and her little Crocs. And here's how you could change her life. You could sponsor her for $42 a month, $43 a month. And what that will do is they will monitor her for malnutrition, which is a big issue in Kenya, and they'll intervene. They'll get her healthy food to eat, regular medical checkups, and then she'll be in the Compassion program where she'll be introduced to Jesus. Compassion teams up with the local church. I love the model that Compassion does. So they work right there through the local church to provide all of these things. And I mean, she's gonna be introduced to the love of God. Right now, she loves playing with dolls and toy cars and clapping her hands to rhythm. Again, like most 3-year-olds like to do. She gets into a Compassion program, she's not going to have to deal with extreme hunger and malnutrition. $43 a month. Would you consider sponsoring Alina today? Here's how to do it. You can find her by, like I said, myflr.org, sponsor a child. Her birthday is August 5. And then you'll just look for the country of Kenya and you'll find sweet Alina. I invite you to sponsor her today. Go to myflr.org or text the word child to 58326.
1: Today is the National Day of Prayer. Hi, I'm Dr. Randy Carlson with an Intentional Living Minute. 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Prayer shouldn't be just one day a year on the National Day of Prayer. Prayer should be a daily exercise, a daily commitment, a daily dedication that we will commit to God every day in prayer and be reminded of His intentional love for us. When you do that today, that's intentional living.
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Rachel Lampa is a Christian artist, and she shares her story of how unexpected change became a place of profound spiritual growth. 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

0: just expecting. I don't know when it's going to be. I don't know how he's going to answer. But I know this. I know him. And I know it's going to be good.
1: So the urgency in Tony's story, he didn't come to our family till he was 15 years old.
2: This is Focus on the Family Minute with Rhonda Stoppie as she describes the journey of adopting her son, Tony.
1: Steve was his youth pastor, and he came to Christ. He was in a very troubled home, and he just became our son. And in that very short time, we wanted to show him he had come to Christ. We wanted to discipline him in truth, but we wanted to show him what genuine faith lived out in a family looked like. So it was a very short season. But I just got back from their house. They live in Hawaii. I just got back visiting them, and I'm watching him raise his family in truth. Finding a good fellowship for his kids to go to church, raising them in the nurture and admonition of the Lord. It was a very short season, but it was genuine and it was purposeful.
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0: good it is. Chris Tomlin on Family Funded Family Life Radio. Hi, I'm Sam. Her t-shirt says, create, explore, survive. And I wish all of those things for her. Her name is Prince. She's wearing a hand-me-down Minecraft t-shirt. And she's 6 years old. She lives in Kenya. And today could be the day where, because of you, she finds out that there's a God who loves her and his name is Jesus. You got to meet her for yourself. If you go to our website, myflr.org, scroll down until you see Kank's face and then click on that tile. Click on Sponsor a Child. Right now you're just looking, but as you look through there, you're going to see Prince. She's learning to write in English. She's been waiting 70 days for someone to sponsor her. And if you don't know what sponsoring is, I've been doing it for years. It's where you give $43 a month and Compassion uses that to get nutritious food and clean, safe drinking water to your child. They get medicine when they're sick. They get the chance to go to school. They get skills training so that cycle of poverty is broken. And then everything is happening under the local church there in her project in Kenya. And so little Prince is going to hear about Jesus and grow in faith. The best part is when you bless a child by sponsoring them and saying, I'm praying for you, not only can you write letters back and forth, but 8 to 10 people in that community are going to come to know God because of your faithfulness to that one child. It's exciting. And so I'm saying, would you be willing? Prince has been waiting 70 days. It's a long time. For someone to say yes, would it be you? Right now, myflr.org. Or text the word CHILD to 58326. I like what her t-shirt says. Create, explore, survive. What if you take care of the survive part so she can create and explore? Text the word CHILD to 58326.
1: Today is the National Day of Prayer. Hi, I'm Dr. Randy Carlson with an Intentional Living Minute. Thinking about prayer today, prayer connects us to the God of creation. What an awesome thought. You know, prayers today don't need to be long and difficult. In fact, the most powerful prayer I think I've ever prayed is one word, help. God is our help. You know, I think of the Apostle Paul, and he said in Romans, rejoice in hope, patient in tribulation. Make sure that you continue steadfastly in prayer. Prayer shouldn't be just one day a year on the National Day of Prayer. Prayer should be a daily exercise, a daily commitment, a daily dedication that we will commit to God every day in prayer and be reminded of His intentional love for us. When you do that today, that's intentional living.
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3: 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Different people, one all-encompassing passion. 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

0: 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National Day of Prayer. 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

40 days of Christian music. Fly away to the Ark Encounter in Kentucky tomorrow morning. 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I hope it's you. Your last chance to qualify right now. 888-888-9976. 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

0: 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Hi, this is Sam. Who's this?
1: Hi, this is Jenny.
0: Yes, Jenny, you are caller number 3.
1: Thank you.
0: Yay.
1: So exciting. We've been calling for a few days. My son is just so excited.
0: Oh my goodness. Tell me about your son.
1: So he's 12 and he listens to Family Life every night. And he has been just dreaming.
0: Yes. Oh my goodness. I want him to win so much. What's his name?
1: His name is Owen. He's actually playing baseball right now. I'm waiting in the car.
0: Go, Owen. We're cheering for you loudly.
1: For the chance to win.
0: That's awesome.
1: Thank you.
0: Congratulations. We're going to send you the Journey Through the Ark Encounter video so you can watch it with Owen and your whole family. And then tomorrow morning, Kank on Kankle Fritz and Friends in the Morning is going to be making a phone call, and I hope he's calling you. Go, Owen! Woo!
1: Thank you. That's so exciting.
2: Empathy. It's putting yourself in someone else's shoes. It's a lot easier if you've experienced what they're going through. But what if the situation is so unimaginably tragic? Can you still empathize? 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

0: I'm so glad I found you guys. 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

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We'll talk about that coming up after Mercy Me. I love this new song, Make It Well, on Family Funded, Family Life Radio.

0: on Family Funded Family Life Radio. Thank you for being here. My name is Sam. There are so many things you can't change. One thing you could change today is you could change the life of a child when you say yes. Did you know that a child who lives in extreme poverty, they can't eat, they can't stay healthy, they can't go to school. A lot of times they're neglected and forgotten. To be able to do something in Jesus' name, nutritious food and clean water, medical care, the chance to go to school, learning a skill so that they break the cycle of poverty, you change the whole community. 8 to 10 people are going to hear the good news of Jesus when you say yes to one child. Like blessings. I found blessings. He is on our website, myflr.org. Scroll down till you see Kank's face. Click on that and then say sponsor a child. Look in there and you're going to see blessings. He's just a little guy and he's got a sweatshirt on that he's borrowed from someone. He's got these long sleeves and his little hand is peeking out. He looks like he's not so sure about this whole thing of having his picture taken. I would love to see this little one laugh. It would be amazing. He's such a handsome face. The truth is that if you start sponsoring blessings for $43 a month through the local church in Kenya, he is going to learn about Jesus' love. And as he's learning how to write and communicate in English, you're going to be able to exchange letters with him. And you'll get to watch him grow up. You'll get to pray for him and he'll pray for you. Our child who we sponsor is 15. His name is Enoch. And every time I get a letter from him, I feel like God has just personally written to me. It's very, very special. If you've been missing something in your life that looks like joy, feels like joy, you got to do this. Go to myflr.org and scroll down till you see Kank and click on that tile and then just sponsor child through compassion. Or I'll send you a link if you text the word child to 58326. Text child to 58326. Thank you.
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She's not related to Johnny Cash, but she sure sounds like she could be Franny Cash right here. And her new song, Jesus All Along, on Family Funded, Family Life Radio.

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The theme is to tell the glory among the nations of who God is. 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

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That's coming up next. Toby Mack.

0: is on the way. Family Funded Family Life Radio. I'm Sam. National Day of Prayer. We're praying for our country. And at the same time, I know we've got a lot of problems in our country, but I'm so grateful to live in our country. And how about you? What are you thankful for on this National Day of Prayer?
1: Prayers of thankfulness. Just as you said, for living in this country, for my job, for my family's health. We have so many things to be thankful for. And then I have three children, and I always ask God's guidance over their life and to really help them to make good decisions and that they become the people that he wants them to be, and that as a parent that he really guides my husband and I to guide them in the ways, prepare them for what he wants them to be doing as they are older. I pray for a lot of things when people are ill and those kinds of things also, but just understanding that for me, getting up every day and having the moment I wake up that God, I have my conversation with God, it's so neat.
2: How do you feel after that prayer time with God and the reconnection?
1: I just feel like I have a real purpose in my day, that I have energy, that and for people who are not praying people, I think they think that it's very involved and difficult and you really have to focus on it, but you really, for me, it's more like having a conversation with my best friend.
0: That is so good. Conversation with a best friend. Yes. 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
0: That's Lauren. I mean, to know that you're doing something that's a part of God's plan, you don't want to miss her story with the good news of the day. 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Hey, God.

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MyFLR.org. Here's Rhett Walker on Family Life Radio. I heard.

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1: I've been lifted up by this station. I just really want to thank you for being there and for changing my life.
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God has put gifts in you that are needed for a time such as this. And I'm praying that as you worship Him, they come blazing out to a world that needs to

0: just say, pray that your heart is just lit up with the love of God right now. My name is Sam. This is Family Funded Family Life Radio. Sometimes I don't know how to say thank you to God for all the things that He has done for me. And I love it when He shows me something. So right now, compassion, where you can sponsor a child for $43 a month. And thanks to your faithfulness, that little one is going to get nutritious food, clean, safe drinking water. They're going to be able to go to school. They'll get medicine when they're sick. You'll break the cycle of poverty because they learn a skill, and you transform the whole community because it all happens through the local church and they learn about Jesus. Our child who we sponsor, his name is Enoch. He's 15 years old, and he's already influencing his community for Christ. And I feel so proud because that $43 a month, we're part of him knowing about Jesus, and we're part of that transformation. Plus, when I get a letter from him, I feel like he's the one who's given me more blessings than I've ever given him. There are kids on the website who've been waiting more than 100 days for someone to say yes to them. And if you look at these faces and you pray, there's going to be one of them that God highlights to you. Will you join me right now? MyFLR.org. You'll see Kank's face. Click on that tile where it says, release a child from poverty in Jesus' name. And then go in there and just look at the faces and see which one God would say, this one's for you. Or if you want, I'll send you a link. Text the word child to 58326. Text child to 58326.
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6: 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Grave Robber is going to be meaningful to a lot of people. I love the story of Lazarus. It's one of my favorite moments in all of the Bible. If you're following somebody who can raise the dead, he can call your name, and whatever you're up against right now, I know he can.

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